excellent at emulating the styles of others, and you'll hear a little bit of all of this on this particular show. Joined by Nate Yingling on piano and keys, Steve Cortica on saxophone, and Kyle Rowland on percussion, it's the Darren Freight Group, live at the Bob Stop.

Hello. Thank you. Thanks, guys. Thanks for coming out tonight. Really appreciate it. I'd like to introduce everybody real quick. That's Nate Yingling on piano keyboards. Steve Cortica, saxophone, flute. Kyle Rowland on drums. I'm Darren Freight. The first song we played was something called African Bloom, which is kind of a newer one, not extremely new, but. And the last one we played was something called Ashima, which is off of a release we had a few years ago. Next one is something called Alba, which is not released anywhere, but hopefully will be soon. Thank you.

Thank you. That one, I always thought it was called a foxy, but it's actually affoché. My naivete is showing with affoché. Spontaneous laughter. Yeah. If anyone knows Vladimir Chetkar, who's coming on Halloween, please come to the show. It's very good. So that one was affoché. This next one is called Inner Peace 3. There's an Inner Peace 2, which we're not doing, so don't be confused. And this one is also on our release from a few years back.

Thank you. That one was called Saltamontes. We're going to do two more in this set and then take a real quick break. The next one is called Shanti, everyone's favorite. I know it's Steve's favorite to play. He begs me every time, please, can we do that one? All right, Steve, all right. I'll do it.

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There's George Barnes and his octet from 1947, and a thing called Girl in a Picture Hat, music for the radio, no less. Good morning, I'm Bob Nodjox, and this is Gentle Jazz coming your way on KCCK 88.3.

0: There's guitarist George Barnes from the 1970s. In front of an audience, of course, from an album called Don't Get Around Much Anymore, George Barnes Quartet. I'm Bob Nodjox, and you're listening to All That Gentle Jazz from Kirkwood Community College at 88.3 KCCK. We're going to do a little set with all Tony Bennett, with George Barnes and Ruby Braff, and The Most Beautiful Girl in the World.
1: Beautiful girl in the world picks my ties out, eats my candy, drinks my brandy. The most beautiful girl in the world. The most beautiful star in the world isn't Gabo, isn't Dietrich, but the sweet trick

Tony Bennett once more in that setting where he sings Rodgers and Hart with the Ruby Braff George Barnes Quartet from 1973. You also heard The Most Beautiful Girl in the World from that group. Before that, Tony Bennett sings Ellington Hot and Cool. And he sang Mood Indigo with Fine Trumpet by Wynton Marsalis and Al Gray on trombone. And the Tony Bennett Bill Evans album, a selection from that, The Touch of Your Lip. Let's move on now and bring you some Count Basie, and this is Blue Midnight.

There's Count Basie, Just the Blues. Count Basie with Zoot Sims before that. That's mid-70s stuff, 1975, with John Hurt on bass, Louis Belson on drums, and It's Only a Paper Moon from Basie and Zoot. We opened up with a track from Basie's Atomic album called Midnight Blue. I'm Bob Nodjox, and you're listening to All That Gentle Jazz from Kirkwood Community College at 88.3 KCCK. Well, moving from Count Basie to Rosemary Clooney, here's Harry James and Rosemary Clooney. You'll Never Know.

the faces? And did you trade the whole parade for a pair of parking places? And if you had the choice, would you still choose to do it all again?

That's Rosemary Clooney. Comes out of a two-disc set that Concord Jazz issued. It's a retread from an album which was called Do You Miss New York? That's a Dave Frischberg tune. Rosemary Clooney with Duke Ellington. The song I Got a Bad and That Ain't Good. Harry James and Rosemary Clooney opened up that little set. I'm Bob Najak. 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

You can tell that's some Ben Webster here on Gentle Jazz. They're Chelsea Bridge from the 1950s. I'm Bob Nodjox. You're listening to Gentle Jazz. Here's more Ben Webster. Really nice take on Night and Day.

Ben Webster with Johnny Hodges and that Duke Ellington song called Satin Dow. Just before that, a little bit of Night and Day with Ben Webster and Art Tatum on piano. I'm Bob Nodjox. Let's continue on now. Frank Sinatra. Here's one from Songs for Swingin' Lovers. And here's Old Devil Moon.

There's Frank Sinatra, and Without a Song. Before that, My Funny Valentine. And before that, All I Need is a Girl with Duke Ellington's orchestra. And the great Swingin' Lovers album and great standard Old Devil Moon with Nelson Riddle opened up that Frank Sinatra set that we've done here on Gentle Jazz. On the station that brings you blues, news, and all that jazz at 88.3 KCCK, also at 106.9 FM in Iowa City and Coralville. I'm Bob Nodjox. Let's move on now, and our next segment of music is brought to you by Shelly Mann. Here's a monster album for Shelly Mann from the mid-1950s, My Fair Lady, with Andre Previn on piano and Leroy Vinegar on bass. And here's Wouldn't It Be Loverly from My Fair Lady and Shelly Mann.

Shelly Mann, the drummer, and his big band from an album called That's Gershwin. That was Mine. Just before that, Dreamsville from the Peter Gunn recording. That was Dreamsville. Shelly Mann and his friends, My Fair Lady. That would be Leroy Vinegar and Andre Previn.

0: Couple of songs from Helen Forrest, one done in 1942, the other one done in 1983, 41 years later, and still in good voice. That was a nice session in 1983. Harry James and his orchestra with a classic, Skylark, Cogie Carmichael, and Johnny Mercer.
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I'm Hollis Monroe. It's time for Jazz Masters.

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From a Pacific Jazz release from 1961, The Jazz Crusaders, Freedom Sound, the name of the album, and that's the title cut, written by Joe Sample. Featuring Wilton Felder on tenor sax, Wayne Henderson on trombone, Joe Sample, pianist, Roy Gaines on guitar, Jimmy Bond on the bass, Sticks Hooper on drums. As one of four young Texan musicians calling themselves the Jazz Crusaders, Wilton Felder made a powerful impression in the early 1960s. He was a tenor saxophonist who combined a blues-drenched tone with an impressively fluent command of the language of hard bop. He also had the technical demanding, how should I put it, it flourished in the years of after the death of Charlie Parker and the arrival of Ornette Coleman, a very technically demanding idiom. And almost 20 years later, the sound of Felder's saxophone was a prominent feature of Street Life, the worldwide hit enjoyed by the 1979 Crusaders, after they dropped the word jazz from their name and targeted their music at a broader audience. Taking a jazz snapshot of the date of August 31st, Wilton Felder, born August 31st, 1940, left us in September of 2015 at the age of 75. And we opened our Jazz Masters Hour with one from Curtis Fuller, recorded on August 31st, 2003 for Delmark in Chicago. Up Jumped Spring with Curtis Fuller on trombone, Brad Good featured on the trumpet, Carl Monska at the piano, Larry Gray on the bass, Tim Davis on the drums. 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
1: 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An impulse recording, John Coltrane, Newport 63, My Favorite Things. 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

all that jazz. From Kirkwood Community College, Jazz 88.3 KCCK. That one was recorded live at the Village Vanguard in New York City on August 30th, 1992 for Verve Records. Arthur Taylor's Wailers, Wailin' at the Vanguard, the album. And from it, well, that's an original called Harlem Mardi Gras. Mr. A.T., Arthur Taylor, leading from the drum set. Joining him on alto sax, Abraham Burton. On tenor, Willie Williams. Jackie Terrison at the piano keyboard. Tyler Mitchell on the bass. KCCK is part of the community outreach of Kirkwood Community College. 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

Hi, this is Judy Carmichael. You're listening to Iowa's Jazz Station 88.3, KCCK, Cedar Rapids, and Iowa City. Vocalist Stella Cole is a romantic and not afraid to show it. In our time when so much is slick or ironic, Stella chooses to be sincere and sing from the heart, digging deep into the emotional journey of a song, always with a bit of hope shining through, reflecting the classic musicals of the 1930s, 40s, and 50s that she loved as a child. Stella sang from a young age, obsessing on those early musicals, and developed her own style in that vein. At the suggestion of her father, she started posting videos during the pandemic, and a social media star was born. Tours with Postmodern Jukebox followed, her own tours as well, and three albums later, she's off and running with loads of fans who include her 20-something contemporaries, those who heard some of those songs originally, and everyone in between. I'm Judy Carmichael, and this is Jazz Inspired. Here's Stella Cole on Meredith Willson's Till There Was You. From Stella's CD, It's Magic.

0: So listening to this record and knowing your history and what you're drawn to, I kept thinking it must be such a beautiful fantasy realized to have all of these strings and to be diving in like this, which most people don't get to do. And you and I, we established before we started recording, we're big old movie fans. And that's when they had those great soundtracks and orchestras and all of that. So I want to talk about the feeling of the session, of being there and having those strings and Alan Broadband. How much do we love Alan? So
1: great.
0: He's a pal of mine, so I know. And he's just the dearest, dearest man. So talk about that experience of just being in the recording studio and getting to do it that way.
1: Absolutely. I mean, you hit the nail on the head completely. I wanted this album to feel like the soundtrack to an old movie musical. I sent Alan, our wonderful string arranger, I sent him everything from songs from Singing in the Rain, Overture to The Sound of Music. I sent him, old Disney songs, like from Sleeping Beauty and stuff. I wanted it to sound like an old movie. That was my total inspiration. And on the day of, I mean, I've been lucky enough to record with some string sections before for my first record and for the Christmas album. But this was something even more special. It felt like it was Alan and I had worked together 3 times. This is our 3rd time working together. And we'd really figured each other out, I think. Like, we could communicate about the music and the emotionality and, like, exactly what we were both thinking on the song. So the arrangements, he sent me the arrangements and I didn't have a single note on anything. I was like, this is perfect. And yes. And so to be in the room and hearing these live strings, I just kept being overwhelmed with emotions. I had full body chills probably half of the day. I'm not exaggerating. Every time it would be another soaring string part, I would tear up. I would get chills. It was just this, like, I was living inside of this, like, dream world that I had been in every time I watched an old movie musical. But it was, like, real and right in front of me. And the music, I was, like, a part of the music. It was unreal. We used almost all of the live takes from when the strings were actually in the studio. We didn't use almost any of the, like, overdubbed tracks because it was just, there was a magic. It's called It's Match, but there really was a magic feeling when we were all in the studio together. It was incredible.

0: Stella Cole from her CD, It's Magic. I'm Judy Carmichael, and this is Jazz Inspired. A lot of our listeners don't think about that or know that you record live and then you can come back and record over the strings and do it separately, and that there is something different. I love you mentioning that, because something we advocate on this show all the time is hearing music in person and what that's like. Yeah. And you're right in the middle of the strings. There's nothing like an orchestra. I mean, it goes into your bones, right?
1: Yeah. It just thinking about it, it's making me like get chill. Like, it just was one of the greatest days of my life. It was just this unreal feeling of every time we'd start a song, I would blink and the song was over. It was like I was just like so in it. Like, I was truly being swept away by it. And it just felt like we were in some sort of different world, and then coming back to reality after the song was finished. And, you know, these string players are all just such pros, like nailing everything on the first take. They're like, why are we even doing a second take? Like, we don't actually have to do that. We just nailed it. Like, and so this is just like, just watching them being like, oh my God, you guys are so perfect. They're like, yeah, whatever. Like, no big deal. Like, it just was unreal, the level of musicianship in that room.
0: And I want to ask you about something that I read about you, or I heard on one of your interviews, about when you were in school, one of your teachers saying that you didn't sing correctly. I've had so many people tell me this. And I know my teacher, I took just a couple years of piano lessons and quit because she wasn't supportive. Glenn Close told me she got a bad review from her acting teacher. And, you know, all these people that go on. But there's still damage done. And I bring this up because I want people to know this. Great teachers are so important. But even little comments that they're thinking of as just a slight thing can have a huge impact. And you're a perfect example of that, because it had a huge impact on you. So talk about that.
1: Absolutely. I love telling this story and talking about this, actually. So don't apologize for bringing up something painful. I think whenever I tell this story at live shows or in any setting, so many people come up to me afterwards and just are saying, you know, say like, oh, that's the reason I quit music. Like, I don't sing anymore. I don't play the piano anymore, because that happened to me. And like, this just inspired me to actually go play again. And that always is like the most moving thing someone could tell me, really. So I think it happens to a lot of people, because teachers, like you said, we're so sensitive to feedback in that like very vulnerable space. That's like a teacher-student relationship. And to feel like you're not being understood in that space, I think it's like incredibly difficult. And it wasn't that this teacher of mine was like mean-spirited or anything. I think he just was trying to help in saying that, like, you know, if you want to be on Broadway, this isn't the style of music that anyone's doing on Broadway. This isn't the style of music that people are singing now, which isn't true. There are plenty of people who sing this kind of music. But I think, like, in his way, he was trying to be helpful, I guess. But what I heard was, your voice is all wrong. You've got to learn to sing like somebody else if you ever want to be successful. And so I started doing this imitation thing where I was imitating everybody from Adele to Sutton Foster to, you know, Laura Osnes, like these sopranos. Like, I was just trying to sound like literally anybody but myself. I was so scared to sing with my own voice, which, as any musician knows, that's like the worst thing you can do as an artist, is try to be other people. And it removes all sense of creativity and honesty. And it starts to feel incredibly inauthentic and stressful and awful. And I quit singing after my experience with not only that teacher, but with a whole program that I felt wasn't that supportive of like the things I was interested in. And I am so glad I was able to turn that around, because at a certain point, I really never thought I would sing again, even for fun, let alone become a professional recording artist.
0: This fascinates me, because you're kind to not trash this teacher, but they're in a place where their words have meaning. to young people.
1: Yeah.
0: And just even if you're not an artist, you're vulnerable because you're a young person. You're in school. Your pores are open to take everything in. And I'm thinking, I mean, I have a very close friend who's in a theater program now, and he's taking it all very seriously, doing, and it works for him. He left astrophysics as a major to become a theater major. So he's got that kind of brain, you know what I mean? So he's doing it, singing, the dance, everything. But I'm thinking if I had heard you and I was your teacher, it would be obvious that you already had a style, which most people have to work forever to get a style. You already had a style. That would be part of the conversation to me, to say, you are a stylist. Do you want to continue in that direction? Here's some options. Or do you want to be somebody that changes everything because you're an actor on stage or that kind of thing? I mean, that's what I'm thinking. Does that have meaning for you? Does that make sense?
1: Absolutely. I mean, I think I had another wonderful teacher who's my teacher today. Her name is Joan Lader. She's one of the greatest vocal teachers in the world. I think she's so smart and just an absolute expert on everything. And in a way that none of my voice teachers before could ever explain to me the why of anything or what was happening to my actual muscles or what was moving what, you know, it was just all this very up in the air, take deeper breaths thing. And it was like, what are you talking about? But with Joan, it's so scientific and it's so based in your body. And it's, she is always talking about like the, if you're in a stressed out place, your voice is going to not perform at its best. Like she's into incorporating meditation and like stimulating the vagus nerve. Like she is there. And I think in college, I was so stressed out every voice lesson. I would be so stressed out by the end of it that I would leave the voice studio and immediately start crying and call my mom and, you know, call my mom and have to talk to her about how I was a failure, et cetera, et cetera. And I think with Joan, she took away that stress and she saw something in me from the beginning. And I actually was only supposed to see her for a couple of sessions, I thought. We had a mutual friend who connected me with her, and she's a very hard lady to, it's hard to get into her studio. She's working with everybody on Broadway all the time. And I never dreamed that she would take me on as like a full-time student. I couldn't believe when she kept saying, come back next week. I kept thinking to myself, surely this is the last week she's going to take time for me, but she saw something in me, I think, that no one had really recognized before. Like, you have something and we're going to bring that out more. And the confidence I developed and the understanding of the voice and the body and like my instrument as a whole was just like unparalleled, that the understanding I gained in my year with her.

0: I'm thinking of your moment when you came back and you heard Doris Day and you pulled over and you started sobbing. I was so moved by that because I think a lot of people can either look at artists as just, oh, flaky, you're overly emotional. They can write it off that way and think we're making it up. Or they can understand that we've tapped into something, that we're close to our emotions, which I think is a beautiful thing. If you allow that to happen, you can. Some people that are very sensitive wind up cutting that off because people make fun of them or say, don't be so emotional. And I think I advocate on this show for everybody to be looking for those moments of inspiration. And that Doris Day moment, it choked me up reading about that. Huh. Yeah. Yeah. So talk about that. I think it was really beautiful. Yay, Doris. I'm a big Doris fan.
1: Me too. Oh my goodness. Me too. As you can tell from my next album, I'm a huge Doris Day fan. It's a big inspiration. Yeah. That it chokes me up to think about too, honestly. I've always been very sensitive, and it was something that I really disliked about myself and that I found incredibly inconvenient and absolutely cut off for the first part of my life, I think, for my younger years. And especially in high school, I just was embarrassed. I never cried in front of my friends. I never cried in front of anyone. And something unlocked in me around my junior year of high school when I just started letting it out. I was actually in a play, play in community theater, and for whatever reason, this musical I was in just created this sort of magical, emotionally open environment. And like through that, I was able to start getting in touch with my sensitive side. And now it's my favorite thing about myself, I think. You know, I feel everything deeply. I think that's what makes me a good singer, I think. I don't think I would be good at the storytelling aspect of this without that sensitivity, even if it's annoying sometimes to, you know, cry from happiness and cry from sadness and cry from every little thing. I was just in Italy and I just kept crying in the hills of Tuscany being like, this is so beautiful. Like, wow, I just love, like, it's ridiculous. It's unreal. But anyway, back to the Doris Day moment. I don't know what hearing her sing unlocked in me, but it was just this feeling of like, oh my God, I love this. Like, I love this so much, and I've always loved this so much, and I can't believe I forgot about that. I can't believe I've been acting like I don't love this for the last 3 years. Like, where have I been? It felt like, honestly, coming back to myself through that music and through that interview and through hearing her talk about her life. Yeah, that was a big moment. I'm so glad I happened to turn on that Terry Gross interview. Thank God.

0: Doris Day and Harry James on a 1950 recording of I May Be Wrong from the Columbia release Young Man with a Horn. My guest, vocalist Stella Cole, loves movie musicals from the 1930s, 40s, and 50s, and Doris Day is a particular favorite. I'm Judy Carmichael, and this is Jazz Inspired. I was fascinated with the Judy Garland choice that you made, that particular choice, because she's recorded it before, and you could have done the original. Voice even sort of breaks at the beginning. It's so emotional. Talk about this track. I was a very, very interesting choice, especially when you figure by that time how many times she'd sung that song.
1: Absolutely. I love you, by the way. I'm obsessed with you. You get it. You just get it.
0: Thank you.
1: Yeah, you're welcome.
0: I told you we're sort of
1: like soul sisters right now. I'm absolutely loving this. Yeah, I chose this because what makes Judy special to me, you know, she could sing, she could dance, she could act. Beautiful. She really had everything, even though, you know, she didn't know she did, maybe. But I think for me, what gets me about Judy Garland is the emotionality. She had a crazy life in so many ways. And I think I love her original version of Over the Rainbow. And that version, in fact, makes me emotional because there's so much sort of innocence and she's so young and so hopeful. And I think this one, like, you know, the Carnegie Hall concert is so famous because it was this big comeback for her and this like triumphant night. And I think she was up for like 2 days or something before the concert. Like she was just in this crazy place of fighting addiction and fighting against this industry that had sort of crushed her. And I think this is such a profound performance because it's still full of all of that hope that I feel like she had when she was like 16, whatever she was when she was doing the movie. But she's had those years of experiences and of pain and of grief. And it's like her coming back to that song with it sort of meaning so much more is how it feels to me. And still having that hope, even though she's had all of this grief in her life and you know, been crushed by the industry. It was something she has said in her own words. I think she just, every time she sings a song, gives it her all. Her whole heart is in it. And that's what I love about Judy.

0: 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You can follow me on Facebook, X, and Instagram at Stride Queen and at Judy Carmichael's Jazz Inspired. I'm talking with vocalist Stella Cole about her favorite singer, Judy Garland, and the level of commitment that Garland had. Something that I finally saw of Judy's was one of the films of her live shows. It was something, and I can't even remember what it was. And I feel I give everything when I'm on stage. And I've been on long tours to where I thought, okay, I cannot give 200% or I'm going to die. You start pacing yourself. Mm-hmm. But I saw her in this. I wish I could remember. It's one of the TV show things. You know, it was a live performance and it was filmed. And it was so over the top in terms of what she gave emotionally. I thought, no wonder she couldn't last. I mean, that was what I took from it. I mean, I sobbed at the end watching it. And I thought, to be able to be that exposed, that just every, because they always say, oh, so-and-so gives their all. I looked, I thought, I've never seen anybody give their all like this. She really did give it all. And that that can't sustain. And you know, because you've toured a lot too, you have to hold something back for yourself or you just can't last. So I love that you made this choice. It was just such a beautiful, beautiful, unexpected choice. But I shouldn't say unexpected because I know how soulful you are from your music. So I thought that's why she chose this. I loved it. I loved it. So in a big contrast, talk about Sarah Vaughan, because that's very different person, very different voice. What do you hear with Sarah? What do you love about Sarah?
1: Completely different. On the opposite end of the spectrum, I think. To me, Sarah is not what I love about her. She has wonderful emotionality, but what I love about her is like her vocal technique and the sound of her instrument and the she's so beautifully moves the instrument. And what I like about this recording and this entire record, specifically the live at Mr. Kelly's in Chicago, is that she was recording this album, this live record for Columbia, I believe. And they're just sort of like calling tunes. Like they're just like, we'll sing that. Like, what's the key again? Let's find a key. One second, guys. Like, let's find a key. It's like, what are you talking about? Like, this is amazing. And I think that spontaneity that they were able to have, you know, it's like that famous Ella record where she forgets all the words to Mack the Knife. Like that spontaneity they were able to have in just sort of true improvisation in like every sense of the word. It's so amazing. Like just, they played so many shows a year that they were just able to, you know, play a song for a live record that they'd never even done before. And it just sounds perfect. I love the effortless swing and the light touch that she has on this record. It just amazes me and is something I definitely aspire to. I wouldn't say I'm a very similar singer to Sarah Vaughan in almost any way, but I love this album of hers and it definitely inspires me a lot.
2: And now Mr. Kelly takes great pleasure in presenting Mercury recording artist, the divine Sarah Vaughan.

0: I'm interested in people being inspired by things that are so different from who they are, because somewhere in there, even though your voice sounds different, there's a part of you that's like that, that you're relating with, which I think is interesting, the things that we are drawn to, because that's why I love asking people to send me these inspirations, because it's fascinating what these, because it's so difficult to only have five. Yeah. And yours had such huge contrast. And then you have Sinatra. I mean, we all love Sinatra. Talk about the Sinatra, because he went all the way from being a swinger to very soulful and powerful. And also, that some people think of him as a jazz singer and some people say absolutely not a jazz singer. So that's also interesting. I love a person, and you're experiencing that yourself, somebody that people feel they have to say you're one or the other. And I think you, like Sinatra, you're that sweet spot in between, at least for my ears, which I love.
1: Thank you. Yes. Yeah. That's what I try to be. People are obsessed with that conversation. I understand why they are, but I never feel like I'm the best person to speak to that. I'm not really sure. I have influences from both sides of it. I try to make it meet somewhere in the middle. So I appreciate that. That's the goal.
0: Have them call me. I will tell them. I'll answer that question.
1: Exactly. Exactly. I will. I'll be like, call this wonderful woman who totally understands me in every way after 20 minutes of knowing her.
0: Exactly.
1: Yeah. Yeah. This one, it was hard. I know I want, when you asked for the five inspirations or six, whatever it was, I knew I wanted to choose Sinatra because he is one of my greatest inspirations throughout his career. But I chose Sinatra in strings because listening to these string arrangements and the way that Sinatra is able to bring on this insane level of drama, especially in this song, in Prisoner of Love, like the way that he's playing into the drama of the orchestra, which is feeding his emotionality, which then is feeding the energy of the orchestra. That sort of back and forth is what I felt like I was trying to do in the studio, and something that was sort of naturally happening in the studio to a lesser extent. I didn't do any dramatic Prisoner of Love-esque ballads. It was a little lighter material. But I just love this. The key change in this song gets me every time. It just feels like one of those songs where, like, I couldn't listen to this while, like, cleaning my kitchen. It's like, if this song comes on, I need to focus and I need to lock in on this song. And that's what I'm doing, is listening to that song for 3 minutes, if that makes sense.
0: Yes, absolutely. Yeah. I had somebody, years ago, I had somebody say to me who, it was funny, he was a newscaster, well-known newscaster, and so I was just so thrilled that he came to hear me and that kind of thing early in my career. But then he said, you know, I put your records on, though, and, you know, I can't get any work done. I actually have to sit down and listen. And he said, like, he was sort
1: huge
0: of irritated.
1: Huge compliment.
0: I know. I said, you know, that's a good thing, right? And he goes, oh, yeah.

0: I'm Judy Carmichael, and this is Jazz Inspired. My guest is vocalist Stella Cole. You have a choice on your CD that is one of my personal favorites that not many people record, My Ideal.
1: How did you find that?
0: When did you first hear this song? And it's just so beautiful. And I was so pleased that you recorded this.
1: Thank you. I love this song too. It's obviously, I put it on my second record. I first heard it, the Chet Baker version, which I think is so sweet and soft and heartbreaking in a gentle way, if that makes sense. The song isn't necessarily devastating, but that version has always been like a little bit devastating and a little bit hopeful, which I love when a song has both of those things, you know, it's kind of like over the rainbow. It's both to me. And My Ideal, I just relate to the lyric of the song because I've always been such a hopeless romantic. When you grow up on movies like Singing in the Rain and The Sound of Music and Meet Me in St. Louis, you know, you're going to be a hopeless romantic a little bit. It's just going to happen. And I think this idea of like, is that person ever coming? You know, did I miss them? Like, I've already met them and I missed it. Like, or maybe that's just like a dream of mine. I'm not sure. Or like, maybe I'm just about to meet them. I just love that sentiment. And I think I really relate to it. And I think a lot of people can relate to that, to it. Like, is this big idea of romantic love ever coming?

0: Did your theater background help in approaching these songs, even though the theater program you were in wasn't exactly what it should have been for you? Did any of that help?
1: Absolutely. I think my acting training, which I did stay pretty focused on in college, wasn't incredibly helpful. I think the reason that I love singers like Judy Garland so much, or like Barbra Streisand, for example, not a jazz singer, but one of my favorites, I think the reason I gravitate toward them so much is because they're truly like acting the song. They are approaching things from the fact that they were both actors and both in movies. And I think that's sort of how I think of myself. Barbra Streisand always describes herself as like a failed actor, so she just became a singer. And that's sort of how I've thought about myself in a lesser way than Miss Streisand, of course. But I thought I was going to be an actor because I had given up the singing thing. So I thought I was going to be either like a lobbyist or an actor. And I think that still to this day, I don't think of myself as like a great musician or a great like singer necessarily. I just think I'm really good at telling the stories of the songs and relating to the stories of the songs. And that's like probably the part of my singing that I have the most confidence in. And what I learned in college from just reading a bunch of plays and watching a bunch of movies and taking all of these acting classes is learning to put yourself in that emotional place. So I think that's what that's one of the things I'm okay at.
0: Well, you'll enjoy this. I asked Roy Scheider if he thought that being an actor made Frank Sinatra a better singer. And he said that he thought being a singer made Frank Sinatra a better actor.
1: I love that.
0: So he
1: Absolutely.
0: Came at it the other way. I loved
1: Absolutely.
0: That.
1: Yeah, that's great.
0: Because I think that if you're on stage and you're singing and you allow yourself to really go to that spot, at least for me, I'm thinking that you have the music that's taking you there too. You have two things, not just the text. You've got it, and you have these little short stories, these little 32 bars of words, you know, or whatever it's going to be. So you have to get to that, like a short story, you have to get to that point right away.
1: Absolutely.
0: Which I loved you saying that Sinatra just went to that dramatic, that he could do that. He really, or however you put it, better than that. But
1: no,
0: it's
1: no,
0: true.
1: He goes there.
0: He goes there like that. Another that I love that you recorded, As Time Goes By, because as much as people know that song, people don't record it a lot for some reason. And you did, woman. Well done.
1: Oh, thank you so much. Yeah, I guess people might be scared of it because it's just so iconic. But the original version from the movie is always going to be the version. You know what I mean? Like, that's the version that you hear it and you're taken back to watching that movie. I always tell the story that the first time I watched Casablanca, I was on a plane to Australia, which was a huge mistake because I was weeping so much in the first like 3 hours of the flight. And the man next to me was very worried about me, I think. And I knew the ending. I knew what was going to happen, but I was devastated. All I've talked about in this interview is crying at various media from the middle of the 20th century. Anyway, As Time Goes By is wonderful. And as people will hear, when my version is released, as people could hear in the introduction, the string introduction, Alan Broadbent did something which I think was so genius, which is that he took the melody out of the introduction to Casablanca, you know, when it's like the map and they're like zooming in on Casablanca, that very dramatic melody, that's the introduction for As Time Goes By. And then it sort of feels like this lighter melody coming out of the darkness of that introduction, which I love, because to me, what I always think about when I sing this song is, you know, as time goes by, love is going to be the thing that remains, you know, love, whatever that means to you, romantic love, love for anything, like that's what will come out of the darkness. We can be surrounded by as much darkness, you know, as is in this movie or is around today, and still that lightness can in some way live on, as it did in like their love story in the movie. And so I think the arrangement of this is once again just perfect. Alan is the best ever.

0: As you talk about the songs that draw you in and the emotion and loving old movies and getting to know you here, I'm thinking that being drawn to those movies, having that, because I was too, as I told you, I think it's a personality of a person who can see all of life and embrace all of that, but always have that hope, no matter what, because not everybody's like that. Those are the people that we really feel sorry for, who can't get hope when something bad happens, because those movies are all about being knocked down and popping back up with a tap dance number.
1: Absolutely. A couple little sparkles and a little tap dance. Yeah, 100%.
0: Exactly. But I was thinking that as you were saying that, because I'm fascinated by why some of us are drawn to that. And I'm always frustrated a bit when people with you, or they did with me early in my career, or anybody, they'll say, well, they're a throwback. Or Michael Bublé, they're always saying it's a throwback. Why don't they just say it's good music? Because it
1: is. Completely agree. Yeah.
0: And people love it. And you've proven it with social media, because I'm sure a lot of the people, that was the first time they ever heard those songs. They don't have context. One of the things that I love about what you're doing is how you do it, of course, and the sound and the story, that you actually are telling a story. That's a big thing that comes up on this show, whether people tell a story or not.
1: Yes, thank you. I appreciate it.
0: You know, that whole thing. But
1: of course.
0: Yeah, that we are in a time not just of darkness on a lot of fronts, with people being very unhappy about everything, but we're also have been for some time in a period of irony, I feel, just to be pure, sincere emotion. I love you talking. I'm a crier too. And you're not crying if everything's ironic. I mean, I had somebody after the wonderful Larry Kuntz, and I told him, this fabulous guitarist I work with, and we just started working together. And after the gig, he waited. And you know how sidemen are. They're gone during the reception. You know,
1: a lot of them have gone
0: But Larry hung out the whole time. They're all gone. And he went on and on about what it meant to play with me, how much he was learning, all of this stuff. And this is the great Larry Kuntz. And I remember at the time thinking, because everybody's ironic, that I thought, am I comfortable with this level of intimacy?
1: Oh my gosh.
0: I thought, is this how things have become? That if somebody, especially a sideman, tells you without some sort of joke in there that they enjoyed the gig and what they got out of it. And it was such a beautiful, I thought, no wonder this guy's so popular with everybody. He's actually not just a great musician. He's a great human. Because we were just getting to know each other. And my point is, I love that you, in so many ways, are flying in the face of what's going on now. And that everything I was reading, or different things people kept saying, oh, and she's going back in time. Oh, it's this, it's, you know, it's all that. That wasn't what I was getting at all. I was getting that you're just pure emotion, and you're telling this story, and you're allowing the rest of us to take this journey with you and have a good cry.
1: Thank you. That really means so much to me. That is the goal. I think it doesn't have to be placed in any specific era or time. This music is timeless to me. And this music is right now to me. I think it's very much what people need. And also, we are really the same person, because I had that exact same experience with my wonderful pianist, Michael Kanin, who tours with me. It happens so often. We just did a week at the Carlisle, and he's just the most genuine, authentic, will tell you what's on his chest. And I totally understand being like, because I'm the same way, but it's so shocking to see it from someone. You're like, what's going on? I completely agree. I love that you picked up on that in my music. That really means a lot to me. So thank you.
0: I love everything about what you're doing. I want you to stick with it and know that there's so many of us out there who just love it. And it was just beautiful having this time together. I really appreciate it. Thank you, thank you, thank you. I know how busy you are. And where are you off to now? You're going somewhere, undoubtedly. Where, you're in New York now.
1: I'm in New York. Tomorrow we're doing a concert upstate. And then on Saturday we fly to San Francisco to do San Jose Jazz Fest, and then we're embarking on the big, like, 5 or 6 week tour starting September 1st. So, yeah, fantastic. August is a little bit chiller. It's great. So wonderful to talk to you. Thanks so much for having me. This was so much fun.
0: You've been listening to my conversation with vocalist Stella Cole. I hope you'll join me next time when I talk with another creative person about how jazz inspires their life and work. I'm Judy Carmichael, the host and producer of Jazz Inspired. 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Our opening music was Airmail Special, and the mid-break music is a smooth one from my CD, High on Fats and Other Stuff. The closing music is Old Fashioned Love from my CD Trio. I'm on piano with Mike Casham on sax and Chris Flory on guitar. 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

This is Jazz Happening Now. The name says it all. 1 hour of very new jazz, handpicked just for you by me. My name's Jeff Hanley. I'm very happy to be in your town on your public radio every week. Our hour together will go by very quickly, so we'll jump right in this week with a pilgrimage to Dix Hills, New York, less than 40 miles driving distance from Midtown Manhattan. Alto saxophonist Jim Snidero traveled to Long Island to visit the home of John and Alice Coltrane, a three-story brick and wood frame house on the National Register of Historic Places. After decades of neglect and legal wrangling, preparations are underway to open the home as a museum. As you may know from all the tributes and events, John Coltrane's 100th birthday is in September. Jim Snidero tells us his visit to the Coltrane house was a seismic experience, and he was literally in tears. Jim said, standing in front of that iconic fireplace where he was photographed playing or walking up the stairs to the room in which he composed A Love Supreme was overwhelming. Also, the stained glass window between the living room and the meditation room drew Jim's attention. It became the inspiration for the tune we're about to hear, Glass Ring. Jim wrote 6 new works for this record, inspired by and named for rooms and objects in the Coltrane house. And he brought in the A-team for the recording. Stefan Carlson on piano. The bassist is Nat Reeves. The drummer, Jason Tiemann. With alto saxophonist Jim Snidero. This is Glass Ring from House of Train on Jazz Happening Now.

Jazz happening now. If you saw that Ellington tune dated 1968 called Race, you might think it was about the civil rights movement. It was actually written for an unfinished film on Edgar Degas' horse racing paintings. The Smithsonian Jazz Masterworks Orchestra brought Race into the recording studio for their new album called Ellington Masterworks. The original was conceived as a Johnny Hodges alto saxophone feature, and it was played there by Steve Williams on alto, the featured soloist with the Smithsonian Jazz Masterworks Orchestra on Duke Ellington's Race. Some friends of ours from Chicago in the middle of the set with a very new record, pianist Kevin Fort and guitarist Andy Brown. We heard Kevin's tune Dark Flower from a brand new album called Chiaroscuro. And Jim Snidero, alto saxophonist, wrote that tune, Glass Ring, back at the top of the hour, inspired by his visit to the home of John and Alice Coltrane on Long Island. The new one from Jim Snidero is called House of Train. Along with Jim in the studio, Stefan Carlson on piano, Nat Reeves on bass, and Jason Tiemann on drums. I'm Jeff Hanley. 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

Next on Jazz Happening Now, Mike Jones with strings. But it's not what you think. This is not an orchestra record with pianist Mike Jones. The strings he's referring to in his title are on Graham Dechter's guitar and Alex Frank's bass. 10 strings, and of course, the piano, on a new album from Mike called Mike Jones with Strings, and this is Mike's tune, Kelly's Blues, starting off our next set on Jazz Happening Now.

from his album Scenes Along the Way. That's pianist Dan Criskey on Jazz Happening Now. That was The Bridge Not Taken. Playing bass, Sue Williams. On drums, Nick Shuba. And playing trumpet, Rick Savage. Pianist Dan Criskey wrapping up the set. Right before that, a beautiful version of Detour Ahead from singer Alex Hamburger and Jose Luis Martins. Catalog of Dreams is where you'll find that version of the Herb Ellis, Johnny Frigo tune called Detour Ahead. And for Mike Jones and his album With Strings, guitar and bass strings, that is, that was Kelly's Blues. Along with pianist Mike, you heard guitarist Graham Dechter and bassist Alex Frank. I'm Jeff Hanley. 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

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Live at Dizzy's is the record from the Jared Schoenig Big Band. 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

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Good morning. I'm Bob Najoks, and it's time for Gentle Jazz.

There's the great Quincy Jones and his orchestra with Love and Peace from 1969. Comes from an album called Walkin' in Space. Solos there by Eric Gale on guitar and Hubert Laws on tenor sax. Good morning, I'm Bob Nodjox, and it's time for Gentle Jazz. 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Let's continue on now and bring you a little bit of Mel Torme from his swinging years in the 1950s. This is Lullaby of Birdland.

There's Paul Horn and his group from 1961. It included Emil Richards on vibraphone, pianist Paul Moore, and Milt Turner, the bass player. You're listening to All That Gentle Jazz from Kirkwood Community College at 88.3 KCCK. I'm Bob Nodjox. Before Paul Horn, a song by Susanna McCorkle from her Songs of Johnny Mercer from 1977. Any place I hang my hat is home. Mel Torme before that with the Marty Paich Dectet, Lullaby of Birdland. Great tune by George Shearing. And upcoming, we've got the pianist, Irin Katzenellenbogen. Here's the song, But Beautiful.

where my heart can go a journeying. Over the shadows and the rain.

Music from the Classic Capital Jazz Sessions on Mosaic, and that was Red Norvo along with Stan Hasselgaard, the clarinetist, one of Hasselgaard's last recordings because he died in an auto accident not too long after he made that. I'll Never Be the Same is that particular number, Arnie Ross on piano. Before that, Hoagy Carmichael with an all-star group in 1956, Pacific Jazzman, it's called, Johnny Mandel's arrangements, and Don Fagerquist on trumpet, Jimmy Rolls on piano, Al Hendrickson on guitar, and the great Art Pepper on alto saxophone. We opened up with a cut from Solitude, Aaron Katzenellenbogen, the pianist, but beautiful. I'm Bob Nodjox, and you're listening to the station that brings you blues, news, and all that jazz, 88.3 KCCK. We're also at 106.9 FM in Iowa City and Coralville. Let's continue along now and pick up the pace with Shorty Rogers and his Giants. This is West Coast Jazz from 1951 with John Gross on French horn and Art Pepper on alto sax, Jimmy Giuffre on tenor sax, Hamp Hawes is the pianist, Shelly Mann the drummer, Don Bagley on bass, Over the Rainbow.

That's Amanda Jansen from Portland, Oregon. I'm Bob Nodjox. This is Gentle Jazz from Kirkwood Community College at 88.3 KCCK, 106.9 FM in Iowa City and Coralville. On that Amanda Jansen recording, that was Chris Sigerson on piano. Shorty Rogers before that with Art Pepper in the main, Over the Rainbow. Now Letty Tristano and Warren Marsh, along with Lee Konitz on alto saxophone, Marionette.

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An unusual thing, a jazz harpist, that's Carol Robbins with Bob Shepard on tenor saxophone from an album called Jazz Play, and that was Skating in Central Park by John Lewis here on non-commercial, member-supported radio from Kirkwood Community College. 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I'm Bob Nodjox. New York Voices with Oliver Nelson's Stolen Moments.

There's a Roger Davidson trio, a very pleasant outing here on an album called 10 to 12, and that's called Sweet Memory, an original. Jazz play before that, Carol Robbins opening up our show with a nice version of Skating in Central Park. The New York Voices in between, doing Stolen Moments, and a nice version of that song with Mulgrew Miller on piano and Gary Burton on vibraphone, done back in early 90s, 1991, actually. Well, let's continue on and bring you music now by Blue Mitchell. This comes from a great period for Blue Mitchell in 1959.

There's Phil Woods with Tom Scott's group, and that featured Phil Woods along with Scott and Ronnie Cooper, Randy Brecker on trumpet, Jay Asprey on trombone, Gil Goldstein on piano, Bebop United. Just before that, Jackie and Roy, Jackie Kane and Roy Crawl, and The Duke, one of their originals, a tribute to Duke Ellington, of course, Blue Mitchell with his group. And from 1959, and Polka Dots and Moonbeams open up that set. I'm Bob Najak. 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This is KCCK. Let's move on now and bring you music by Michael Pagan. And this is the tune called Never Let Me Go.

Duke Ellington, What Am I Here For? From 1960, with his orchestra certainly in full flower. A little bit of taste of Basie also. Sing a Song of Basie, Lambert, Hendricks, and Ross. The Backstage Blues from 1959 with Count Basie rhythm section. Sonny Payne, Eddie Jones, and Freddie Green, but Nat Pierce plays Count Basie for this particular release, which was done on Impulse way back when. Opened up that set with Never Let Me Go. Tom Meyer was the tenor saxophonist. Michael Pagan, the piano and orchestra leader from his Pags Groove. Let's move on musically now. Here's something from Barney Kessel. And comes out of an album called Plays for Lovers. And why not? My Funny Valentine.

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I'm Jeff Rupert, and this is Jazz and the American Spirit. I enjoy sharing the relevance of jazz music with an audience. Jazz is deeply connected to America and in many ways conveys its history, sometimes better than words can. As a performer, it's apparent to me that jazz embodies the American experience. Fans worldwide remind me that jazz is about free thinking and democracy with a tinge of youthful exuberance and audacity. Join me, Jeff Rupert, as we explore jazz and the American spirit.

Hey there, jazz fans. Welcome to Jazz and the American Spirit. Today, we're checking out a bunch of great piano players. We got the show started off with a wonderful piano player, originally from Connecticut, who's been a mainstay of the New York scene for decades. His name is Mike Ledon, and that was from a 2005 recording of his called Night Song, and he was joined by a fantastic rhythm section, Ron Carter on the bass and Joe Farnsworth on the drums. Mike Ledon is known as a top-notch pianist and Hammond B3 player. And I bring that up because that's not always the case. Sometimes there's organ players who are just at the top of their game who don't play much piano and vice versa. But Mike has got a voice, in my opinion, on both instruments. And he's just a fantastic, fantastic player. You'll see, if you're in New York, I urge you to go check out Mike. He's got a relatively steady gig, I think, at the Jazz Cultural, a new jazz club playing Hammond organ. And, of course, you can check him around town playing piano as well. He's a fiery piano player and at the same time has a lot of heart. I've had the pleasure of getting a chance to play with him several times, and it's always a blast. And speaking of great piano players in New York, we're going to check out another wonderful New York pianist. He's actually originally from Milwaukee, if I'm not mistaken, and his name is David Hazeltine. I think he grew up in Milwaukee about the same time as the great trumpet player Brian Lynch. Brian now lives in Miami, but Brian used to be in the Jazz Messengers and in Horace Silver's group. Brian teaches at the University of Miami, but the two of them kind of grew up together in Milwaukee, and David Hazeltine still lives in New York. He lives in, I think, Long Island City, just across the bridge into Long Island, and you might remember him. He's a pianist with a great group called One for All, and he used to work with Eddie Harris, one of my favorite tenor saxophonists, and many other great players, but here he is on a trio record date. This is from 1996, recorded at Rudy Van Gelder's studio in Englewood Cliffs, New Jersey, and he's joined by, what a band, Peter Washington on the bass and Lewis Hayes on the drums. Lewis Hayes, you might remember that name. He used to play like quite a bit with Cannonball Adderley and has been on the scene for years. Here we go. Here's David Hazeltine with a classic, You Make Me Feel So Young, here on Jazz and the American Spirit.

David Hazeltine here on Jazz and the American Spirit. Fantastic pianist. I just saw him last week at, or 2 weeks ago, I guess, at Dizzy's with John Faddis. It was a great group, great night of music, and John Faddis always brings it, just such a talented drummer player. And anytime David Hazeltine's on the bandstand, you know it's going to be a swinging affair. Up next, today we're, as I mentioned earlier, we're checking out some piano players. We're going to listen to a wonderful piano player who I think is originally from Texas, and he now lives in Los Angeles, but he kind of navigates between Los Angeles and New York, and his name is Eric Reed. He used to play for years with Wynton Marsalis, and in fact, speaking of just playing, he was just with my colleague McClenty Hunter at the, I think they were at the Jazz Cultural in New York City. Again, Eric's a wonderful piano player. And here we're going to hear Eric from his 2002 release. This is called From My Heart. And he has Dwayne Berno on the bass and Cecil Brooks III on the drums. Check it out. The classic Beatles composition, Yesterday. Here is Eric Reed on Jazz and the American Spirit.

Eric Reed on piano playing the Beatles tune yesterday. I think it was Paul McCartney tune, if I'm not mistaken. Sometimes people ask me, well, how can jazz musicians play classical music or rock music or pop music? Well, it's easy. Jazz music is not a set repertoire. Jazz music is an attitude. It's about a group improvisation with an underpinning of the blues at all times. And Eric Reed does that here wonderfully with that tune. So remember that. Any tune could be a jazz tune. It's not a repertoire. It's an attitude. And speaking of attitude, we're going to check out a great piano player, someone who I admire and care about very much. His name is Orrin Evans. He's originally from Philadelphia. In fact, I think he still lives in the Philadelphia area. Orrin, if I'm not mistaken, teaches jazz piano at Rutgers University. In fact, that's where we met. We were students together. I was a grad student when Orrin was an undergraduate, and we had a lot of fun being in school together. And I'm just so happy to see him so vibrant on the scene. He has his own record label, and here we hear his composition, Liberation Blues, which is also the title track of this album, which is on Smoke Sessions. And he's featuring Sean Jones on the trumpet, J.D. Allen, Lucas Curtis, and on the drums, Bill Stewart. Let's check out Orrin Evans here on Jazz in the American Spirit with me, Jeff Rupert.

Warren Evans here on Jazzing the American Spirit with his tune Liberation Blues. I hope you enjoyed that, and I hope you're enjoying today's show. We're covering all things jazz pianist. Certainly not an exhaustive playlist, but we're just dabbling in some wonderful pianists. And up next, we're going to hear a pianist who's originally from Israel, and he was raised in Italy, and then ended up finishing high school, I think, in New York. His name is Ehud Eshery, and here we hear him play the classic Charlie Parker composition, Chasing the Bird. Ehud Eshery here on Jazz and the American Spirit.

marvelous pianist Ehud Eshiri here on Jazzing the American Spirit. I mentioned that he was from Israel and he grew up a bit in Italy. Well, we're going to listen to another pianist from Italy, and he lives in New York now. He's been here for a while, gosh, probably 2-3 decades. His name is Rossano Sportiello, and someone I'm really in awe of. I've had a couple chances

play with Rosanna. I'm in awe of him because he's a great piano player. He reminds me sometimes of Teddy Wilson and Dave McKenna. He's just got a really amazing foundation, fantastic musicianship, and one of those guys who's just the most pleasant guy to be around, which is really another awesome quality. Check him out. You can probably hear that personality come through in his playing. Here he is, Rossano Sportiello on Jazz and the American Spirit with the composition Moon Shadow.

earlier we heard Eric Reed play Yesterday, a composition by Paul McCartney, and now we're going to hear one of the great pianists of the latter part of the 20th century and the 21st century, Joey Calderazzo, play Yesterdays. Joey is often with his own trio or with Branford Marsalis's quartet, and for years was with Michael Brecker, a virtuoso saxophonist group. Just an amazing talent. He's originally from New Rochelle, New York, but he lives now in the Raleigh-Durham area. Check out Joey Calderazzo here on Jazz in the American Spirit.

Today on Jazz and the American Spirit, we've been checking out a lot of wonderful jazz pianists, and our closing pianist is right in that category as well, and her name is Helen Sung. She's originally from, I think it's Houston. I know she's from Texas. I bumped into her first in Taiwan. We were doing some gigs there, and I've seen her in New York since. She's just a marvelous, marvelous talent. Great piano player. She has her own big band, the whole bit. Here she is in a trio setting playing her composition, Voyage. You're listening to Jazz and the American Spirit with me, Jeff Rupert, and I hope to see you around. Stay in touch.

Jazz in the American Spirit is a production of WUCF-FM, Orlando, Florida, a listener-supported service of the University of Central Florida. The director of WUCF-FM is Kayon Riley. Jazz in the American Spirit is researched, written, and hosted by Jeff Rupert, director of the Jazz Studies Program at the University of Central Florida. Produced by Joseph Dallas and Jesse Morgado. Theme music for Jazz and the American Spirit, Is There a Question?, is written and performed by Jeff Rupert. 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For more information and to listen on demand, visit WUCF.org.

We are back with another Brazilian Hour. I'm Sergio Melnichenko, and we have a very special show ahead with some very important names. We're going to be featuring triple sets with music by Djavan, João Bosco, Caetano Veloso, Joyce, and Gal Costa. So let's start with Djavan, with Cerrado, Oceano, and Aridez, followed by João Bosco with Kid Cavaquinho, Mano Que Zoeira, and Bijuterias, right here on the Brazilian Hour.

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0: And then we had triple sets. We heard João Bosco with his Bijuterias. Also João Bosco with Mano Que Zoeira, title track of his album. We also heard João Bosco with Kid Cavaquinho. With Javan, we heard Aridez from the album Vidas Pra Contar. Oceano and Javan opened this very special set, triple set, with his early composition, Cerrado. Yes, you are listening to the Brazilian Hour. I'm Sergio Mialnischenko, always bringing to you some of the best in Brazilian music. We continue with more triple set with Caetano Veloso, with Rai das Cores, followed by Boas Vindas, and Caetano Veloso with Luz do Sol. Now, we continue with Joyce with her early composition, Feminina. Then Joyce with Samba da Zona, and close with Bolô. Triple sets right here on the Brazilian Hour.
1: Para a folha verde, para o céu azul, para a rosa, rosa, para o mar azul.

Yes, there we had Joyce with Bolo from her album Tudo, with Joyce with Samba da Zona, recorded live, and Joyce with Feminina, an early recording and the composition by Joyce. With Caetano Veloso, we heard Luz do Sol, Boas Vindas, and Caetano opened with Rai das Cores. 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I'm Sergio Mialnischenko. 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Gal Costa sings Meu Bem, Meu Mal, Outra Vez, and A Verdadeira Baiana, right here on the Brazilian Hour.

Yes, that was the beautiful voice of Gal Costa with A Verdadeira Baiana, Outra Vez, and Gal Costa opened the set with Meu Bem, Meu Mal. This is the Brazilian Hour. 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This is Brazilian Hour show number Z366. The Brazilian Hour is an international program made possible by the Ministry of Foreign Relations of Brazil. I'll leave you with the group Us 22 with A Sede do Peixe from the album Renascimento. For the Brazilian Hour, I'm Sergio Melnichenko. Thanks for listening, and I hope to be with you next time. E até lá!

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1: Stardate September 1st. The center of the Milky Way galaxy is packed with treasures. Stars, dead stars, gas clouds, and lots of planets. And a new space telescope will spend a lot of its time sorting it all out. That's one of several big projects for Nancy Grace Roman Space Telescope, NASA's next big space observatory. The telescope will see the heavens as clearly as Hubble Space Telescope does, but its view will be much wider. And it'll study the universe mainly in the infrared, wavelengths that are invisible to the human eye. Roman will tackle some of the biggest problems in modern science. As one example, it'll look away from the center of the Milky Way to study more than a billion other galaxies and to look for exploding stars. That combination will help us understand how the universe is expanding, a key for deciphering the mystery of dark energy. The telescope's survey of the center of the galaxy could reveal thousands of new planets, and a special instrument using a technique proposed by Nancy Roman herself could provide images of some of those planets. A planet will appear only as a bright dot with no detail, but breaking down its light will tell us a bit about the planet's size, temperature, and composition. The center of the Milky Way is in Sagittarius, which is low in the south at nightfall. Its brightest stars outline a teapot. The heart of the galaxy is in the steam above the spout of the teapot. We have more astronomy news in Stardate magazine. Subscription information at stardate.org. For the McDonald Observatory, I'm Billy Henry.
2: 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Good morning, I'm Bob Stewart. KCCK and Orchestra Iowa now give you two more chances each month to hear jazz and blues at the Opus Concert Cafe. The all-new Opus Blues Review debuts Saturday evening, September 12th, with shows in September, October, and November. Opening the series is a legendary Daddy-O, Dennis McMurrin, with the Mighty Mouse rhythm section of Dan Johnson and Eric Douglas. This is Daddy-O's first ever Opus show. And Mojo returns for a new season as well. Coincidentally, this month it's a blues show as well, featuring Kevin Burt on Wednesday, September 16th. Tickets and information at artsiowa.com. Well, our birthdays to celebrate today, singer Velma Middleton, known for her work with Louis Armstrong over the years, born on this date. The great saxophonist Art Pepper, also born on this date. Pianist Gene Harris, born 1933 on this date. Singer Terry Thornton, born 1934. Saxophonist Bruce Johnstone is 83 today. Keyboardist Wayne Horvitz is 71. Essie, the bassist, is turning 67 today. And saxophonist Boney James, it's his 65th birthday. We'll get their work throughout the day today. Things recorded on this date from Eddie Cleanhead Vincent. Got Jackie McLean working on Jackie's Bag. It was Mel Waldron and Jackie McLean working together as well. And Johnny Hodges doing some recording. Going to start the music with one from Yusef Lateef, who was in the studio on this date back in 1971. This was the third of what would be three sessions for a release called The Gentle Giant. At the time when funk and fusion were merging with the intensity, volatile, distrustful mood of the U.S., Lateef's brand of Detroit soul garnered some new fans and turned away those who preferred his earlier hard bop jazz and world music innovations. The Gentle Giant, an appropriate title, is Lateef's levitational flute looming large over the rhythm and blues beat central to the equation. Kenny Barron's Fender Rhodes electric piano, also a sign of the times as well. Kenny Barron with Yusef Lateef and his band on the way here in just a few minutes. First off, some news with George Storeman.
3: Thank you, Bob. 74 degrees with cloudy skies. It will be partly sunny today with a high of 92. The normal high is 79, the record high 98 set in 1953. Rescue teams are searching for thousands of people still missing after catastrophic flooding in Nepal and China. The disaster has left more than 1,000 dead. Landslides and destroyed roads are hampering rescue efforts. The bodies of two friends have been found after a major flash flood swept through the Grand Canyon. Officials say one person remains unaccounted for after about 80 others were rescued over the weekend. A jury has found Dwayne Davis guilty of orchestrating the 1996 killing of rapper Tupac Shakur. The verdict Monday marks the first and only conviction in a case that has gripped hip-hop fans for years. Iowa's SNAP hotline is facing a $170,000 funding shortfall. Iowa food banks pay for half of the hotline's operation. Federal funding has covered the other half, but starting October 1st, federal funds will only cover a quarter of the cost because of changes brought about by the One Big Beautiful Bill. More than 40,000 Iowans called the Iowa SNAP hotline this past year looking for help signing up for the program. Residents in the proposed Lisbon-Mount Vernon Emergency Medical Services District head to the polls today to decide whether to raise property taxes to pay for rural emergency response. The district includes the cities of Mount Vernon and Lisbon, part of unincorporated Linn County covering Bertram, Franklin, Linn, and Putnam townships, and Cedar Township in rural Johnson County. The levy would raise property taxes by about $64 on a $200,000 home. It requires at least 60% voter approval to pass. In sports, Lionel Messi has announced his retirement from international soccer after 21 years representing Argentina. The 39-year-old Messi has played in a record-tying 6 World Cups, a win over France in 2022, and a loss in this year's final to Spain in extra time. In Major League Baseball Monday, the Cubs beat the Brewers 17-3. It was the Twins over the Tigers 11-1, and the White Sox lost to the Astros 6-3. There were no games in the Midwest League. The Cardinals play at South Bend tonight. 88.3 weather, partly sunny today with a high of 92. Tonight mostly cloudy with an overnight low of 74. Tomorrow mostly sunny with a high of 92. Thursday mostly sunny but with a chance of showers and thunderstorms and a high of 92. Right now 74 degrees with cloudy skies. I'm George Dorman on 88.3 KCCK.

0: New Jazz Oasis in High Definition, Iowa's Jazz Station, 88.3 KCCK. That's Rick Braun honoring the late, great Chuck Mangione, who passed away last year. Rick Braun plays Chuck Mangione. That's the name of the new disc. In this instance, we heard their take on Bella Via. Rick also playing trombone and keyboards on that one. Steve Kiala featuring the flute. And Grant Geisman, who played with Chuck Mangione back in the day, he is the guitarist on this session for Mr. Braun. With John Clayton before that, his new project is the 2-0 Duo Project, working in duos, and in this instance, a trio with his son Gerald Clayton on piano, and Renee Marie doing the vocal work there for bassist John Clayton on Roy Orbison's Blue Bayou. And we started off with Yusef Lateef from The Gentle Giant, one he continued recording on this date back in 1971, working with, we mentioned, Kenny Barron, also with Ray Bryant in there, Sam Jones, Bob Cunningham, Bill Salter, Tootie Heath among the players there. That was one of Kenny Barron's original tunes called African Song for flautist and saxophonist Yusef Lateef. 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Shows include tribute bands playing the music of the Eagles, Garth Brooks, legendary music duos, as well as the hits of the 50s and the 70s, plus the Corridor's own Oceana. One association membership admits you to as many as 11 concerts. 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And now that we no longer receive federal funding, sustainers are leading the way into our new future. 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Going to hear some work from organist Akiko Tsuruga on her birth date today. That's after news with George Dorman.
1: Bob, Russia has launched a large aerial assault in and around Ukraine's capital that has killed at least 11 people. The attack that began Monday evening and continued into Tuesday also wounded more than a dozen other people, including three children. It was the sixth consecutive day of Russian attacks on Kyiv. Army Secretary Dan Driscoll is stepping down after 18 months on the job. No reason was given for Driscoll's departure, but tensions with Defense Secretary Pete Hegseth have been widely reported. It marks the latest in a series of shakeups of the military leadership, with the Army especially seeing major upheaval. Oil prices have climbed as recurring violence in the Iran war heightens uncertainty over the future of the conflict. Brent crude moved above $91 per barrel Monday, after American forces struck Iranian rocket launchers on the Strait of Hormuz. Gas prices in Iowa are down 17 cents from last week, according to Gas Buddy, and now average $3.92 per gallon. That's 7 cents higher than a month ago and $1.07 higher than a year ago. The average price in Cedar Rapids as of Sunday was $3.88, down 15 cents from the week before. Iowa City's average price of $4 was down 12 cents from the week before. 6% of the Iowa corn crop has reached maturity, according to the weekly crop report from the U.S. Department of Agriculture, which is 2 percentage points behind last year. Corn is rated 77% good to excellent. Soybeans setting pods has reached 93%, 1 percentage point behind last year. Beans are also rated 77% good to excellent. Warm weather this week is expected to continue to push crop development in the state. 88.3 weather, partly sunny today, mostly cloudy tonight, mostly sunny tomorrow. Today's high 92, tonight's low 74, tomorrow's high 92. Currently partly cloudy skies and 74 degrees. I'm George Dorman on 88.3 KCCK.

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That's Ray Blue, who had Eastern Iowa ties and would come back and play here a couple times every year. His son, I think, was the football coach at Washington High School for a little while. This is the title track from his release, Work, from back in 2019. Ray passed away just last year, I believe last May he passed away. And that one featuring the bass work of Essiet Essiet, who was the favorite bassist for Ray Blue towards the end of his career. Essiet Essiet, birthday artist for us today. He is turning 67 years old. He's an Omaha native to Nigerian parents. He went to early 1980s, would work in Europe before fellow Americans in the Famadou Danmoy in 1983 moved to New York City, playing with Abdullah Ibrahim, Art Blakey, Marty Cook, Ralph Peterson. I think he had one disc as a leader so far in his career, but he would also work with people like Benny Golson, Kenny Garrett, Cedar Walton, Kevin Mahogany. Quite the list of people Essiet Essiet has worked with. They're working with Ray Blue on Essiet's birthday today. And it was Akiko Saruga and her trio before that, doing a version of Steve Allen's This Could Be the Start of Something Big from her 2019 release, Equal Time. I believe this is the band that she brought to the Iowa City Jazz Festival that year with Jeff Hamilton on the drums and Graham

0: Bonnie Smith when she was growing up. And the great Akiko Tsuruga passed away last year and was born on this date back in 1967. Well, there's no afternoon slump on Iowa's Jazz Station. Ron Atkins is here to keep you energized with great music right up until quitting time and inject some soul into your drive home with Funk at 5. 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I've got some work from pianist Gene Harris on his birthday coming up.
1: Lack of snow could be devastating for the Colorado River. I'm George Dorman with Clean Up Your Act. A new report from Colorado River experts finds that another dry winter could bring the nation's number two largest reservoirs to the brink of devastation. Lake Powell and Lake Mead are less than a third full. If they get much lower, water managers might have to send river water straight through dams, and they wouldn't be able to store it for the future. Ann Castle, who focuses on western water issues at the University of Colorado Law School, is one of the report's authors.
2: That undermines the value of the entirety of the Colorado River reservoir system, and we don't want to get there.
1: Seven basin states and Mexico that rely on the Colorado are locked in a stalemate over how to update the long-term guidelines for the river before current rules expire at the end of this year. A recently announced plan to prop up Lake Powell would have the federal government sending water downstream from a reservoir in Utah and Wyoming. But Castle is calling on state negotiators to come up with plans to keep more water in Lake Powell and Lake Mead by cutting back on water use, rather than just adding water from other reservoirs upstream. I'm George Dorman on 88.3 KCCK.

0: All that jazz from Kirkwood Community College, 88.3 KCCK. That is Elias Haslanger and Swingin' at Monks, one of his originals on his new CD called Legacy. That also featured Mike Saylors on trumpet, Annie Langham at the piano, Ryan Hagler, and Daniel Dufour, the rhythm section for Elias Haslanger. Terry Thornton, right before that, on Terry's birthday today, the singer, composer, pianist, born on this date, Shirley Enid Avery in 1934, known as Terry Thornton, lived to the age of 65, known for recording several albums in the 60s with a career spanning over four decades and composing several songs. She was also known for her work with Duke Ellington, Clark Terry, Johnny Griffin, Cannonball Adderley. In fact, Cannonball called her the best voice since Ella Fitzgerald, and Ella herself told Downbeat magazine that Thornton was her favorite singer. We heard one of Terry's original tunes there called Feels Good from her, 1999 release, I'll Be Easy to Find. And it was Gene Harris and the Three Sounds before that. Gene Harris, also born on this date in jazz history in 1933. He lived at the age of 66, one of the most accessible of all jazz pianists. His soulful style was influenced by Oscar Peterson and kind of the bluesiness of a junior man. So after playing in an army band, he formed the trio with bassist Andy Simpkins and drummer Bill Dowdy, which was by 1956 known as the Three Sounds. And that group was quite popular, recorded regularly between 1956 and 1970. And although personnel changed and the music became more R&B oriented in the early 70s, he retained a Three Sounds name for his later Blue Note sets. Retired to Boise, Idaho in 1977, largely forgotten when Ray Brown persuaded him to return to the spotlight in the early 80s. And he worked for a time with the Ray Brown Trio and then led his own quartets in the years to follow, recording regularly with Concord Records, heading the Philip Morris Superband on a few tours as well. We heard Gene Harris with the Three Sounds, the 1970 edition with Henry Franklin on bass and Carl Burnett on the drums, recorded live at the It Club in Hollywood back in 1970. That was a piece written by Monk Higgins called Baby Man for Gene Harris. It's easier than ever to enjoy Iowa's Jazz Station on the go. Our mobile app supports both Apple CarPlay and Android Auto, which puts Iowa's Jazz Station front and center on your dashboard for the easiest in-car listening experience. 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We've got Chick Corea from his farewell performance of earlier this year coming up in a few minutes after news with George Dorman.
1: Thank you, Bob. With oil prices rising again following U.S. attacks on Iranian rocket launcher positions in the Strait of Hormuz, President Trump insisted Monday that Iran is a failed nation.
2: They've got 350% inflation. They have no currency. They're not paying their soldiers. Their leaders are largely dead. Their navy is gone. Their air force is gone. Their surveillance equipment is almost entirely gone.
1: Trump was speaking at the White House Monday. Brent crude, the international standard, is trading above $91 a barrel. The first tropical storm system to hit Texas this year is on track to make landfall sometime later today. Texas Governor Greg Abbott is warning that Harris County, which surrounds Houston, is expected to take the brunt of the rain and flooding from Tropical Storm Edward.
3: Because of rapidly rising waters, especially in Harris County, we've seen too often vehicles being swept away. It's so incredibly important for anybody in any region of the state, but especially in Harris County, to avoid driving in to what appears to be waters on the roadway.
1: The National Hurricane Center says gusty winds are also expected and that Edward could briefly become a hurricane near landfall. The number of heat-related deaths in Iowa in recent years might be significantly undercounted, according to a new study. More from Iowa Public Radio's Natalie Krebs.
4: NPR partnered with Boston University scientists to model the number of heat-related deaths across the country between 2018 and 2025, excluding 2020 because the COVID-19 pandemic disrupted mortality patterns. The investigation estimated Iowa had around 93 heat-related deaths on average per year during this time frame. That's significantly higher than the Centers for Disease Control's average of about 9 deaths per year. Clint Hawthorne is an emergency room doctor at Unity Point in Des Moines. He says the very young and the very old are at highest risk for heat-related illnesses and death.
5: It's just easier for those who are at the extreme of ages to get overheated because their compensatory mechanisms aren't as robust.
4: The report comes as the southeast part of the state is under a heat advisory through Wednesday afternoon. I'm Natalie Krebs, NPR News.
1: Candidates campaigning for Eastern Iowa's first congressional district say they're concerned about rural health care access but offer different solutions. Republican incumbent Marionette Miller Meeks told the American Cancer Society's Cancer Action Network Monday about her campaign cancer detection bill signed into law in February. It establishes Medicare coverage starting in 2028 for a blood test that can help diagnose up to 50 cancers in early stages.
6: No matter where they live, whether it is, you know, in a healthcare desert in an urban area or whether they're in a rural area, to have access by a blood test, which then can be sent to a laboratory. You don't have to have the laboratory there. Multi-cancer early detection, to me, helps to level that playing field.
1: Democratic candidate Christina Bohannon also recently held a roundtable with a group of cancer survivors. She said she's in favor of restoring Medicaid funding to help keep rural health care clinics open. Bohannon also said Medicaid is critical for children diagnosed with serious illnesses like cancer. A new state program is trying to make it easier for struggling Iowa families to find the help they need. One Northwest Iowa school district is helping lead that effort. Iowa Public Radio's Sheila Brummer reports.
7: Thrive Iowa is currently in 20 counties across the state. The initiative assists families with incomes at or below 200% of the federal poverty level. The Storm Lake Community School District coordinates the program in Buena Vista County. Stacy Cole is superintendent.
8: It's really important to us to really say what are the things that are available to people.
7: Thrive Iowa provides help in 13 areas, including housing, employment, food insecurity, and childcare. The program also identifies gaps in services. Cole says in her community they need more mental health and dental providers. Organizations contracted by the Iowa Department of Health and Human Services to run Thrive Iowa receive $320,000 a year. I'm Sheila Brummer, IPR News.
1: In sports, Alex Bregman hit three of Chicago's franchise record 9 home runs as the Cubs beat the Brewers 17-3 last night. Clay Holmes pitched 6 scoreless innings for the Cubs, who hit 5 homers off Milwaukee starter Kyle Harrison in the first 4 innings and 3 more against position player Andrew Vaughn late in the game. In other major league action, the Twins beat the Tigers 11-1, and the White Sox lost to the Astros 6-3. In the Midwest League, the Colonels were idle and play at South Bend tonight. 88.3 weather, partly sunny today with a high of 92. Tonight, mostly cloudy, an overnight low of 74. Tomorrow, mostly sunny with a high of 92. Thursday, mostly sunny, a chance of showers and thunderstorms with a high of 92. Right now, partly cloudy skies and 73 degrees. I'm George Dorman on 88.3 KCCK.

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That's Chicoria from our featured album from May of this year, Forever Yours. The farewell performance is the final performance, which he did at Clearwater, Florida in October of 2020. They're doing a nice version of the standard It Could Happen to You, Chicoria on Candid Records. Well, thanks to everyone who joined us again for Jazz Under the Stars, including the musicians of the Joey Schneblin Quintet, the Paul Lichty Jazz Orchestra, Vivian Chanley's Quartet, and Vandello, all of our young artists as well, and also the production team, Alex Body Sound, Carlton Recording, our food vendors, and Rubicon Photography, and our loyal sponsors, Nylon Lowe's Dusdiker, Brian and Marty Stoll, and Kirkwood Community College. And thanks to you for making Jazz Under the Stars one of the top music events once again of the summer. I'm Nicholas Payton and Butcher Brown, celebrating the centennials of Miles Davis and John Coltrane on their latest release this hour. Also, Stefan Harris and Blackout with their latest release. Work from Art Pepper starts off this hour. Born 1925 on this date, he lived to the age of 56 with that lyrical swinging style. The alto saxophonist recognized as one of the major jazz stars who emerged out of the West Coast jazz scene of the 1950s. He was a gifted soloist by his teens and initially drew attention touring as a member of Stan Kenton's band. Before he launched his solo career, he achieved almost instant fame, famously finishing second only behind Charlie Parker as the best alto saxophonist in the 1952 Downbeat magazine readers' poll. Along with Chet Baker, Jerry Mulligan, Shelly Manne, and others, he became synonymous with the laid-back West Coast sound, but he was also a heroin addict, and his career was often sidelined due to drug-related stints in prison, but he remained a vital performer. After entering Synanon Drug Rehabilitation Program in the late 60s, he resurrected his career with a sound that was embracing more muscular, hard bops and modal sound, influenced by John Coltrane. And he would continue his career until his passing back in 1982 at the age of 56. Here we find him with his quartet of Carl Perkins on piano, Ben Tucker on the bass, and Chuck Flores on the drums, to complete Art Pepper Aladdin Recordings Volume 3, The Art of Pepper. This is one of Art's originals called Holiday Flight.

0: 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Iowa's Jazz Station, 88.3 KCCK. That's that new one from Stefan Harrison, Blackout, featuring Casey Benjamin. Legacy Dances, the name of the new release for Motema Records, recorded back in 2023, just getting its release now, and is dedicated to Casey Benjamin, who passed away back in 2024. A piece there called El's Boogie with Casey Benjamin on the alto sax. It was Christian Sands at the keyboards, Desron Douglas on the bass, Terrion Gully on the drums for vibraphone, and Stefan Harris and Blackout. It was Louis Armstrong before that. Satch Plays Fats, a tribute to the immortal Fats Waller, doing Fats Waller's Squeeze Me, featuring the vocal work of Velma Middleton, who was born on this date in Holdenville, Oklahoma, back in 1917, living to the age of 43. Started his career as a chorus girl and a dancer, working as a solo performer after that, but probably best known for singing with Louis Armstrong's big band and small groups, starting in 1942. She hooked up with Louis and his big band that year, and once the orchestra was disbanded in 1947, Velma would join his All-Stars, a smaller group. She was often used for comic relief. Armstrong regarded her, though, as an important and integral part of his show. Velma Middleton featured there with Louis Armstrong. And we started off the set with Art Pepper on This the Day Art Was Born back in 1925. He lived to the age of 56 from the 1955 release The Art of Pepper. We heard his tune there called Holiday Flight, working with Carl Perkins on piano, Chuck Flores on the drums, and Ben Tecker on the bass. If the last time you updated your will was when your kids were small, it's probably time to look at it again. When you do, remember that an estate gift to KCCK keeps jazz alive for the next generation. Please consider a planned gift to KCCK and let us know when you do. And thanks for ensuring the future of Iowa's Jazz Station. Got the recent work from bassist Clovis Nicholas and his trio on the way next. First off, some news with George Dorman.
1: Bob, search and rescue teams in Nepal say hundreds of power plant workers remain trapped 6 days after a glacier collapse triggered mudslides and flash flooding along the border with Tibet. The trapped workers are the focus of rescue efforts in the Himalayas. The death toll now tops 1,000. Authorities in Arizona say two bodies have been found in the Grand Canyon following Saturday's flash flooding. They say one person is still missing. Dozens of people were rescued or evacuated after heavy rain triggered the flooding. Thailand's coastal city of Pattaya is preparing for a visit by the USS Abraham Lincoln as the aircraft carrier makes its way back to the U.S. following a grueling deployment in the Middle East. The carrier supported the U.S. war against Iran and spent more than 250 days at sea as concerns grew about supply shortages and the crew's mental health. Iowa's SNAP hotline is facing a $170,000 funding shortfall. Iowa food banks pay for half the hotline's operation. Federal funding has covered the other half, but starting October 1st, federal funds will only cover a quarter of the cost because of changes brought about by the One Big Beautiful Bill. More than 40,000 Iowans called the Iowa SNAP hotline this past year, looking for help signing up for the program. Residents in the proposed Lisbon-Mount Vernon Emergency Medical Services District head to the polls today to decide whether to raise property taxes to pay for rural emergency response. The district includes the cities of Mount Vernon and Lisbon, part of unincorporated Linn County covering Bertram, Franklin, Linn, and Putnam townships, and Cedar Township in rural Johnson County. The levy would raise property taxes by about $64 on a $200,000 home. It requires at least 60% voter approval to pass. In sports, in Major League Baseball Monday, the Cubs beat the Brewers 17-3. It was the Twins over the Tigers 11-1, and the White Sox lost to the Astros 6-3. No games in the Midwest League last night. The Colonels travel to South Bend tonight. 88.3 weather, partly sunny today, mostly cloudy tonight, mostly sunny tomorrow. A high today of 92, a low tonight of 74, a high tomorrow of 92. Right now we have partly cloudy skies and 73 degrees. I'm George Dorman on 88.3 KCCK.

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Mrs. Clovis Nicholas with a nice version of Carla Bley's tune, Lawns. That's from Clovis's release, Blueprints in Blue, 12 Variations on the Blues, that came out back in the spring of this year. That on Sunnyside Records, Larry Goldings was on piano, Carl Allen the drummer, for bassist Clovis Nicholas there. KCCK is supported by Performing Arts at Iowa. Hancher Auditorium's 2026-27 season includes an exciting jazz lineup. Joshua Redman, Braxton Cook, the Billy Hart Quartet, and Joel Ross's Good Vibes will perform Club Hancher sets, while Snarky Puppy will play on the main stage. And for the holidays, the Preservation Hall Jazz Band and the Stella Cole Quartet will perform. Tickets at hancher.uiowa.edu. Well, the 2026 Iowa City Jazz Festival boasted three stages full of music all weekend long, and this month will feature outstanding performances from the side stages. Starting off, it's the David Donald Trio, the only act to play before the Friday night rainout. That'll be followed by the always fun Bearcat Hot Club. They're featured this week on our Wednesday night special, 6 o'clock tomorrow night, here on Iowa's Jazz Station. Well, today is the birthday of saxophonist Bruce Johnstone. He is 83 years old today, probably best known as work on a baritone sax, but also plays alto and bass clarinet and flute. He's a native of Wellington, New Zealand, actually became an American citizen back in 2003, a member of Bander Ferguson's band starting in 1972 for 4 years. He had played in Denmark before that with Ben Webster and Dexter Gordon, also in London with Stan Kenton, and featured regularly on Downbeat Magazine's Reader's Poll behind Jerry Mulligan and Pepper Adams for baritone sax. Mid-70s, he was a founding member of the jazz funk band New York Mary. 1977, he joined the Woody Herman Band and toured and recorded with that band until 1978, and he taught at State University of New York in Fredonia as a director of jazz studies for 15 years there. He's been regularly rescheduled to the Buffalo Philharmonic Orchestra's jazz concert for the past 20 years and has appeared on several of the orchestra's Grammy-winning recordings, and also was featured soloist with Ken Poston's big band tribute concerts in Los Angeles. Here we find Mr. Johnstone in the company of Maynard Ferguson from his Chameleon release of 1974. He's featured here on Superbone Meets the Bad Man on KCCK.

0: All That Jazz from Kirkwood Community College, 88.3 KCCK. That's trumpeter Nicholas Payton, keyboardist Nicholas Payton as well, with Butcher Brown. Got a great group. They're honoring the centennial births of Miles Davis and John Coltrane on the new release, A Supreme Blue, doing pieces from Kind of Blue. And also in this instance, John Coltrane's A Love Supreme. We'll be noting his centennial birth coming up later on this month on the 23rd, there with a version of Resolution. Tenor Shoe on tenor sax, Morgan Burrs on the guitar, Randazzo on the bass, Corey Fonville on the drums and percussion, and DJ Harrison on keyboards and guitar. Again, with Nicholas Payton, the trumpeter and keyboardist from A Supreme Blue, brand new for Concord Records. Cecile McLaurin-Sylvant for that, doing a version of Sophisticated Lady, the arrangement done by Darcy James Argue for the Metropole Orchestra, backing up Cecile on her new CD with Every Breath I Take. And Maynard Ferguson at the start, Superbone meets the Bad Man, with Maynard on the Superbone and Bruce Johnston on baritone sax. It's his 83rd birthday today, is Bruce Johnstone. That's from Maynard's 1973 release, Chameleon. Well, it's easy to make your radio a two-way communicator with KCCK. You can call the studio at 319-398-5883 anytime. 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We're here anytime you have a question about something you heard, to make a song request, or maybe just to say hi. We've got the meeting of Mel Waldron and Jackie McLean from this date in 1986 up next after news with George Dorman.
1: Thank you, Bob. The Trump administration is asking other countries to voluntarily cut off business with Iran to squeeze its economy. But the most critical country it needs to get on board, China, has already said it will not cooperate. Richard Nephew, a former sanctions coordinator at the State Department, says China might ask for something in return when President Xi Jinping visits Washington next month.
2: My expectation is that the Chinese will say, well, listen, if you're going to grant us concessions on U.S.-China trade issues, or you're going to agree not to use export controls, then China might be interested.
1: Chinese support is crucial because China buys most of Iran's oil. A whistleblower for the U.S. Postal Service is warning that a new mail ballot system being hastily built to comply with President Trump's executive order restricting mail-in voting could lead to the rejection of huge numbers of mail ballots. The whistleblower made the allegation anonymously in documents submitted by Democratic Senator Richard Blumenthal to the Postal Service. Blumenthal says the disclosure shows that Trump is trying to sabotage mail voting.
3: What the disclosure reveals is that the Postal Service has designed a system that is intended to fail.
1: A federal judge has barred the Postal Service from making the changes for the midterm elections, but that case is being appealed, possibly to the Supreme Court. A new data analysis suggests that the number of heat-related deaths might be significantly undercounted in Iowa. NPR partnered with Boston University to create a model that looked at the number of heat-related deaths from 2018 to 2025. It excluded 2020 because the COVID-19 pandemic skewed mortality data. It's estimated that Iowa had about 93 heat-related deaths on average per year. That's much higher than the CDC's official count of about 9 deaths per year. Clint Hawthorne is an emergency room doctor with Unity Point in Des Moines. He says the very old and very young, as well as people with underlying issues like heart conditions, can be vulnerable to heat-related illness and death.
4: You can imagine as you increase the blood flow to the skin surface, you have to pump harder, you have to pump more blood, and so if your heart's just not as fit, then more challenging.
1: The report comes as parts of the state are under a heat advisory through Wednesday afternoon. And as Iowa cancer rates continue to climb, the American Cancer Society's Cancer Action Network is asking Eastern Iowa candidates for Congress what they plan to do about it. Iowa Public Radio's Eliza Billingham reports.
5: The First District's incumbent, Republican Marionette Miller-Meeks, says the causes of cancer are complex. But when it comes to water quality, she says groundwater filtration is an issue in both urban and rural areas, and she has an idea what to do about it.
6: I have a bill for a biochar research institute.
5: Biochar is an organic material similar to the charcoal in household water filters.
6: It purifies water as it filters through the ground, better water quality, better water purification. So I'm trying to get this biochar research institute at Iowa State University.
5: At her own roundtable with the Cancer Action Network, Democrat Christina Bohannon talked about supporting local public health departments to increase radon testing. She also supports increased research funding to better understand cancer causes and cures. I'm Eliza Billingham, IPR News.
1: The Thrive Iowa program is now operating in 20 of the state's 99 counties. The Iowa Department of Health and Human Services launched the initiative this summer. It helps connect people with services and resources. In Buena Vista County, the Storm Lake Community School District received funding to hire staff to work directly with families. Superintendent Stacy Cole says the program is designed to give those families more stability.
7: So it was really important to us to really say, what are the things that are available to people? How do we coordinate those? How do we work together as one functioning system to help people get the resources that they need?
1: The Iowa legislature approved up to $8 million for Thrive Iowa in 2024. Democrats criticized the program at the time, saying Iowa already had organizations providing similar services for less money. In sports, former Cedar Rapids Colonel Ryan Jeffers hit two home runs, and former Colonel Walker Jenkins went deep for the first time in his major league career as the Twins beat the Tigers 11-1 last night. Taj Bradley struck out 9 7 innings to improve his record to 10-6. In other major league action, the Cubs beat the Brewers 17-3, while the White Sox lost to the Astros 6-3. In the Midwest League, the Colonels were not scheduled and play at South Bend tonight. 88.3 weather, partly sunny today with a high of 92. Tonight, mostly cloudy with an overnight low of 74. Tomorrow, mostly sunny with a high of 92. Thursday, mostly sunny, but with a chance of showers and thunderstorms and a high of 92. Right now, 75 degrees with partly cloudy skies. I'm George Dorman on 88.3 KCCK.

50 years of all that jazz from Kirkwood Community College, 88.3 KCCK, Cedar Rapids and Iowa City, with additional service to Johnson County on translator K295 AC Iowa City at 106.9 FM. That's Mal Waldron at the piano, Jackie McLean on the sax from their release Left Alone 86. They recorded countless times over the years. They did one disc back in 1959 for Bethlehem Records called Left Alone. And this was kind of a reunion of that particular recording with Herbie Lewis on the bass, Eddie Moore on the drums for this quartet, Left Alone 86. And that was a Mal Waldron chart called Left Alone, title track from that release from this date in 86? Yes, 86, recorded in Tokyo, as a matter of fact. Here's a look at the KCCK concert calendar for today. You got Kevin Bird at Checkers in Cedar Rapids tonight at 4:30. We got the U of I Jazz Summer Camp faculty, the first UI Jazz faculty jam of the season, 6 o'clock at Tavern Blue in Coralville tonight. Also, the Octopus Jazz Jam happening at Octopus College Hill in Cedar Falls starting at 7 o'clock tonight. There's a jazz jam with the Jazz Jam of the DZ combo tomorrow evening at Monk's in Dubuque at 7 o'clock. Jazz on the House with Jason Danielson and John Kazilamut at 7 o'clock at Noche in Des Moines tomorrow night. Also, Blue Moon Marquee doing some blues at the Ideal Theater in Cedar Rapids tomorrow night at 8. And Bob James at the Dakota in Minneapolis both tonight or tomorrow night and Thursday night if you headed up that way. KCCK's concert calendar lists jazz and blues events in Iowa as well as major Midwest cities. 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Got that new one from Mick Goodrick and Fred Hirsch coming up. Also, the Paul Carlin Trio with a nice new release as well. We start the hour with work from saxophonist Boney James, the saxophonist, recording artist, songwriter, record producer, Grammy nominee, four-time Grammy nominee. He is turning 65 years old today. Here's the thing he did with trumpeter Rick Braun back in 2000 called Shake It Up and their version of Grazin' in the Grass on KCCK.

0: 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Iowa's Jazz Station, 88.3 KCCK. Mick Goodrick at the guitar. Fred Hirsch at the piano there from Feebles, Fables, and Ferns, a new release for ECM Records. Actually recorded back in 1988, getting its first release now, and that was a Fred Hirsch piece there called Heart Song. Chuck Bergeron before that, his latest release, Bass and Face, duets with 10 premier vocalists, in this instance with Kevin Mahogany, actually out in the trio there for this one. Recorded back in 2005, actually. Chuck Bergeron was, I think, spent about 10 years with Kevin Mahogany on the road and in studios, and they had these recordings made in 2005, never before released until now. They're doing a version of 2 degrees East, 3 degrees West, the old John Lewis tune there for Chuck Bergeron and Kevin Mahogany. Boney James and Rick Braun got us into that set, doing a nice version of Grazing in the Grass on this Boney James 65th birthday today. Well, the people who donate money to KCCK invest in the future of jazz in our community. And with the loss of federal funding, the only way our programs will continue is with your support. Play it forward and donate now at kcck.org. I have the recent work from guitarist Julian Lage on the way next. After news with George Dorman.
1: Bob, more than 1,000 people are now confirmed to have died in the floods that battered Nepal and Tibet. Rescuers continue their search for 4,000 who are missing. The scale of last week's disaster is hampering rescue efforts, with landslides and destroyed roads cutting off remote areas. The White House says Army Secretary Dan Driscoll is stepping down after 18 months on the job. His departure follows a number of reports about political disputes with Defense Secretary Pete Hegseth, including over the recent firings of top generals. Driscoll is an Iraq War veteran who attended Yale Law School with Vice President J.D. Vance. Apple's new CEO John Ternus takes the helm of the iconic tech giant today. It marks the end of Tim Cook's 15-year tenure that saw the company's value skyrocket to $4.6 trillion, thanks to the iPhone's enormous popularity. Gas prices in Iowa are down 17 cents from last week, according to a Gas Buddy survey, and now average $3.92 per gallon. That's still 7 cents higher than a month ago and $1.07 higher than a year ago. The average price in Cedar Rapids as of Sunday was $3.88, down 15 cents from the week before. Iowa City's average price of $4 was down 12 cents from the week before. 6% of the Iowa corn crop has reached maturity, according to the weekly crop report from the U.S. Department of Agriculture, which is 2 percentage points behind last year. Corn is rated 77% good to excellent. Soybean setting pods has reached 93%, 1 percentage point behind last year. Beans are also rated 77% good to excellent. Warm weather this week is expected to continue to push crop development in the state. In sports, in Monday's Major League Baseball action, the Cubs topped the Brewers 17-3. It was the Twins over the Tigers 11-1, and the Astros beat the White Sox 6-3. Midwest League teams had the night off. The Colonels play on the road in South Bend tonight. 88.3 weather, partly sunny today, a high of 92, mostly cloudy tonight, a low of 74, mostly sunny tomorrow. Wednesday's high, 92. Right now, partly cloudy skies and 76 degrees. I'm George Dorman on 88.3 KCCK.

piano, Leo Burchett, and Gabe Wagner, the rhythm section there for Brody Schoen, Mr. All Right. And I think he'll be in for a culture crawl later on this week as well. Started off that set with guitarist Julian Lodge, Scenes from Above, this one that came out back at the beginning of this year for Blue Note Records. Joined by John Medeski on keyboards, Jorge Rader on the bass, Kenny Wollison on the drums and percussion. That was one of Julian's tunes called Opal. What's new this week in the movies, and is it worth seeing? Well, you can join Hollis Monroe, along with his co-hosts Monica, Ron, Phil, and Scott, for a weekly look at what's good and what's not so good in streaming and at the theater on KCCK's Talking Pictures. 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More work now from the great saxophonist Art Pepper, who was born on this date back in 1925, living to the age of 56. It was a thing he recorded towards the end of his career. I think he was about 3 years out from passing away. This recorded live at Chokin Hall in Tokyo back in 1979. Tokyo Encore, the name of the release. George Cables is a pianist, Billy Higgins on the drums. Tony Butdumas is on the Blitz bass for Art Pepper, who plays alto sax and also a little clarinet at this live session. Here's with a version of the Billy Rose, Al Jolson standard, Avalon.

Monday. Who wants Monday? It ain't hate. It ain't even peanuts. Peanuts. Today.

0: All that jazz from Cookwood Community College, 883 KCCK. The Paul Carlin Trio there doing the Juan Ramirez Rivera composition. Anabacoa from Between Us Three, the new one from Paul Carlin on the Truth Revolution Records label. Paul Carlin on tenor, Chumbo Corneal on percussion, and Alex Ayala, there we go, on the bass. Anita O'Day before that, working with Russ Garcia and his orchestra from Anita O'Day Sings the Winners from 1958. They're doing a version of Moises Simon's Peanut Vendor. And Art Pepper back at the start, a live one from Tokyo back in 1979, Tokyo Encore. They're doing a version of the standard Avalon. Mr. Pepper, born on the state back in 1925, living at the age of 56. 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We are here anytime you have a question about something you heard, to make a song request, or just to say hi. Got some more work from Makiko Saruga on her birthday coming up after some more news with George Dorman.
1: Thank you, Bob. Russia has launched a large aerial assault in and around Ukraine's capital that has killed at least 11 people. The attack that began Monday evening and continued into today also wounded more than a dozen other people, including three children. It was the sixth consecutive day of Russian attacks on Kyiv. The Supreme Court cleared the way Monday for President Trump to continue construction of a massive new ballroom at the White House, rejecting an effort by a preservation group to halt the controversial project indefinitely. The 5-4 ruling saw Chief Justice John Roberts join the court's three liberals in dissent. Weather forecasters are warning that Tropical Storm Edward could reach hurricane strength as it heads toward the Gulf Coast and is likely to bring heavy rains and flooding to parts of Texas and Louisiana. The National Hurricane Center says the storm will make landfall in Texas today and dump 3 to 6 inches of rain, with up to 9 inches possible in some areas. The number of heat-related deaths in Iowa in recent years might be significantly undercounted, according to a new study. More from Iowa Public Radio's Natalie Krebs.
2: NPR partnered with Boston University scientists to model the number of heat-related deaths across the country between 2018 and 2025, excluding 2020 because the COVID-19 pandemic disrupted mortality patterns. The investigation estimated Iowa had around 93 heat-related deaths on average per year during this time frame. That's significantly higher than the Centers for Disease Control's average of about 9 deaths per year. Clint Hawthorne is an emergency room doctor at Unity Point in Des Moines. He says the very young and the very old are at highest risk for heat-related illnesses and death.
3: It's just easier for those who are at the extreme of ages to get overheated because their compensatory mechanisms aren't as robust.
2: The report comes as the southeast part of the state is under a heat advisory through Wednesday afternoon. I'm Natalie Krebs, NPR News.
1: A new state program is trying to make it easier for struggling Iowa families to find the help they need. One Northwest Iowa school district is helping lead that effort. IPR's Sheila Brummer reports.
4: Thrive Iowa is currently in 20 counties across the state. The initiative assists families with incomes at or below 200% of the federal poverty level. The Storm Lake Community School District coordinates the program in Buena Vista County. Stacy Cole is superintendent.
5: It's really important to us to really say what are the things that are available to people.
4: Thrive Iowa provides help in 13 areas, including housing, employment, food insecurity, and childcare. The program also identifies gaps in services. Cole says in her community they need more mental health and dental providers. Organizations contracted by the Iowa Department of Health and Human Services to run Thrive Iowa receive $320,000 a year. I'm Sheila Brummer, IPR News.
1: On Wall Street, the Dow is down 303 points at 52,883. The NASDAQ is down 288 points. The S&P 500 down 53 points. 88.3 weather, partly sunny today with a high of 92. Tonight, mostly cloudy with an overnight low of 74. Tomorrow, mostly sunny with a high of 92. Thursday, mostly sunny, a chance of showers and thunderstorms with a high of 92. Right now, 78 degrees with partly sunny skies. The normal high today is 79, the record high 98 set in 1953. I'm George Dorman on 88.3 KCCK.

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More from Akiko Tsuruga on the day she was born back in 1967 in Osaka, Japan, living to the age of 58, passed away just last year. That from her 2014 release called Commencement. She was just going by the name of Akiko at the time. With Jeff Hamilton on the drums, John Hart on the guitar there, Akiko's title track there from Commencement. Join KCCK and Orchestra Iowa for a new season of First Friday Jazz, Friday afternoon, September 11th in the Opus Concert Cafe. This is a special second Friday show with Mike Conrad's Hard Bop Express kicking off the new season with an Opus favorite. Conrad leads a sextet of Midwest Jazz All-Stars, digging into the classic Blue Note sound of the 50s and 60s from artists like Art Blakey, Hank Mobley, and Horace Silver. 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Season tickets are also available, so you never have to worry about getting left out. Friday afternoon, September 11th at 5 in Orchestra Iowa's Opus Concert Cafe. The first set broadcasts live here on Iowa's Jazz Station. The next night is the debut of a brand new series, the Opus Blues Review with Dennis Daddy O'McMurrin. Tickets and more information again at artsiowa.com. Got Blue Lou, Lou Marini on the way next in this hour from his latest release. Also La Lucha and Shutin Erdenabatar from their latest releases as well. Here's one from Jackie McLean. First off, Jackie's Bag, the name of the release, split between two different recording sessions. The first taken from January 1959 was the first session Jackie ever led for Blue Note. The second, which took place on this date back in 1960, was a sextet date that featured tenor saxophonist Tina Brooks as a co-leader in all but name. According to the liner notes, McLean's first date produced only three songs of releasable quality, which are included here, six tunes cut at the Brooks session, which were all issued in Japan as Street Singer and half appeared on the original Jackie's Bag album. Given the transitional time period of the first and Brooks' musical taste in the second, the music on Jackie's Bag finding McLean in a staunchly hard bop mode with occasional hints of adventurousness that he was known for later in his career. Again, with we have Tina Brooks on tenor, Blue Mitchell is a trumpeter here with Jackie McLean on alto, Kenny Drew at the piano, and the rhythm section of bassist Paul Chambers and drummer Art Taylor. From Jackie's Bag, this is one of those tunes recorded on the state in 1960, Jackie's Melanie's Dance on KCCK.

0: butter and egg man.
1: Ooh, goody, goody, goody, Pops.
0: But I'm different, honey. I'm from way down in the South.
1: That makes it solid.
0: I'll buy you all the jewelry that will worth the money.
1: Oh, now watch that Woolworth, Daddy.
0: As long as I keep a John Ruskin cigar in my mouth.
1: I'll see to that.
0: And I'll buy you a real sharp vine.
1: Yeah, I can stand a new one.
0: Providing what you told me the other day. Just

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It's a new release out for Blue Lou on La Reserve Records. Call that one the Diamond Jig, with Enzo Zarilli on the drums and percussion, Gianluca Danello on the keyboards, and Alessandro Ciappetta on the guitar for saxophonist Lou Marini and his band. Louis Armstrong and his All-Stars again this morning with Big Butter and Eggman, that from the California Concerts. This one from the Crescendo Club in Hollywood back in 1955. Again, feature the vocal work of Velma Middleton, born on the state back in 1917, lived the age of 43, a longtime foil for Louis Armstrong over the years. And Jackie McLean at the start doing Melanie's Dance from Jackie's Bag, one he recorded on this date for Blue Note Records back in 1960. Well, musicians love the freedom of jazz, but jazz on the radio isn't free. 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Partly sunny sky today with a high of around 90. We'll have mostly cloudy skies tonight with a low 74, lower 90s tomorrow with a mostly sunny sky again. And maybe some showers and storms on Thursday, still a high in the lower 90s. Then looks like that will be the temperature-wise all the way through the end of the week and into the weekend as well. Right now, we are seeing a little bit of scattered rain activity. 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More work now from saxophonist Boney James on his 65th birthday today. This one from his release called Ride for Warner Brothers Records back in 2001. Calls this one This Is the Life on KCCK.

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That's Tito Puente and his Latin Jazz All-Stars, going back to the release Master Timbalero from back in 1994, and that was a version of Charles Mingus's Nostalgia in Times Square. Sam Burtis, the trombonist featured there, also did the arrangement, and it was Mario Rivera taking the tenor solo for the great timbalero Tito Puente. And we started off the set with one from Boney James, more work from Mr. James on his birthday today, turning 65 years old. That was This Is the Life from his release called Ride. Well, each evening, Iowa Jazz Station presents a new release in its entirety, so you can appreciate the whole work. The Midnight CD tonight is our featured album for this month of September. Russ Annixter's hippie big band, What's Next? You can check that out at midnight tonight here on KCCK. Here's more work now from Gene Harris, great pianist and band leader, born 1933 on this date, lived to the age of 66. This is Gene Harris from his release Alley Cats, a thing he recorded shortly before he passed away back in 2000. And this featuring, let me see, we have Red Holloway on tenor sax, Jack McDuff, Brother Jack on the Hammond B3, Frank Potenza has the guitar work on this one, and Gene Harris featured on the piano as well. Stretching out here on Eddie Harris's Listen Here on KCCK.

All That Jazz from Kirkwood Community College, 88.3 KCCK. That's Charlie Wood from Your Love Is My Home, that brand new release out for Stunt Records, a nice version of the Amy Winehouse tune there, Love Is a Losing Game. Robin Esplin featured on the piano on that one. And Gene Harris got us into that set with the version of Listen Here, the old Eddie Harris standard from Alley Cats, one that Gene and his band recorded at Dimitru's Alley in Seattle for this release called Alley Cats. Mr. Harris born on the state back in 1933, living to the age of 66. Well, KCCK's concert calendar lists jazz and blues events in Iowa, as well as major Midwest cities. 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Hollis with your jazz next into the midday hours. Got a Jazz Masters on the way in the noon hour today, of course, and we'll have a culture call coming up at 10:30. We have Kevin Burt in studio to talk about some of his things going on, including a new disc that he has out. I'll leave you with the pianist Shutin Erdenabatar from her new release, Under the Same Stars. It's basically a duo release with the German bassist Niels Kugelmann, who also plays a bit of contra alto clarinet on this release. This is one of Shutin's originals. She calls it Desert Dream on KCCK.

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La Lucha from their 2026 release, Tides. And that's their take on a very famous tune. West Wichita Lineman with keyboardist John C. O'Leary III, Alejandro Arenas on the bass, and Mark Feynman on drums. Good morning. I'm Hollis Monroe. Happy Tuesday, everybody. So glad you could be here. We've got new music from Rob Dixon, Naptown Soul, his brand new release coming up in our first set this morning. Later on, Alternative Guitar Summit honoring Pat Martino, Volume 2 of that series. Also, we've got a birthday celebration, sort of a sad one to kick things off here in a moment. First, I want to remind you that KCCK wraps up the season by bringing back one of our favorite weekends of summer 2026 with a rebroadcast of the Iowa City Jazz Festival throughout the month of September. The fun begins on Labor Day. You'll hear all the main stage performances, including Artemis, Howard Levy, Mary Louise Knutson, Saul Lubaroff, and more, plus the students of the United Jazz Ensemble and North Corridor All-Stars. Then, each Wednesday in September, we'll play back local stage performances on the Wednesday Night Special. More than 18 hours of the best jazz in the nation. We'll also take you backstage to listen in on our exclusive conversations with all the headliners. It all begins Labor Day and continues all month long right here on Iowa's Jazz Station. It's the birthday of organist Akiko Tsuruga. Born September 1st, 1967, left us early in September of 2025. Japanese jazz composer, organist, and pianist. Born in Osaka, Japan, the oldest of three children. Her parents brought her a small organ when she was three, and she started playing the standards in high school, listened to the Hammond B3 players like Jimmy Smith, Charles the Mighty Burner Erland, Jack McDuff, Jimmy Griff, Dr. Lonnie Smith. She graduated from the Osaka College of Music, moved to the U.S., and actually had lessons from Dr. Lonnie Smith as well. In addition to her solo work, she's played as a sideman in various groups in New York, accompanied Lou Donaldson. And we saw her at the Iowa City Jazz Festival, had the wonderful, wonderful chance to interview her and hear her play in 2016 at the Iowa City Jazz Festival. Here she is. An album called Equal Time. It's a Capri release from 2019 from Akiko Hamilton Dechter, this Equal Time album. And that would be Akiko at the organ. And you had Jeff Hamilton on the drums, Graham Dechter on guitar, remembering Akiko Tsuruga on her birthday. Music of Hank Mobley, kicking things off with A Baptist Beat.

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2: She must be out of her head.
1: What's the matter with her?
0: My analyst told me that I was right out of my head the way he described it. He said I'd be better dead than alive. I didn't listen to his jive. I knew all along.

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Iowa's Jazz Station 88.3 KCCK, Rob Dixon from his 2026 release on Strike Zone Records, Naptown Soul, title cut. Featuring Rob Dixon himself on tenor, Dave Stryker, but of course on guitar, Sam Fribbish on the organ, Richard Sleepy Floyd on the drums. We kicked off this morning remembering a wonderful performer, Akiko Tsuruga, on her birthday. Akiko, born on this date, September 1st, 1967, left us at the age of 58 in 2025. She was one of the headliners at the Iowa City Jazz Festival some years back, a wonderful performer. Remember after the show that night, I went back to the hotel and I was having drinks with Dr. Damani Phillips, I think it was at the time. And she and Jeff Hay, who was a drummer for her, came through and some students were playing. And they decided to sit in with them, gave the students a huge thrill, and we all had a great time. Akiko left behind a widower. She was married to Joe Manurelli, the great trumpeter and composer. From Akiko Hamilton Dechter, the Akiko Tsuruga Trio. Equal Time, the album. And from it, we heard Hank Mobley's A Baptist Beat. With Akiko at the organ, joining her there, Jeff on the Hamilton on the drums. You had Graham Dechter on guitar. And in the middle, from Everybody's Boppin', Lambert, Hendrick, and Ross with Twisted. If you'd like other public radio music fans to know about your product, service, or next event, please consider sponsor announcements on Jazz 88.3. 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We'll see partly sunny skies today. It's going to be another warm one with a high of 92 degrees. Tonight, mostly cloudy with an overnight low of 74. Tomorrow, mostly sunny once again with a high of 92. Thursday, a chance of showers and thunderstorms, but no relief with a high of 92. Friday, mostly sunny and 92, and Saturday, mostly sunny with a high of 92. The record high today, we hit 98 on this date in 1953. Normal average high is around 79. Right now, cloudy skies, 84 degrees outside our studios here on the Kirkwood Community College campus.

like jazz. Yeah, jazz. Your smile, pure jazz. Your style, pure jazz. 52nd Street, in fact. 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Like jazz.

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Tierney Sutton said it. Tamir Handelman played it. I'm talking about jazz.

0: 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From Sonia Libre, Kyle Chater on the vibes, Claire Fisher organ, Fred Schreiber on the bass, Johnny Ray on the drums, Bill Fitch on congas for Hip Walk. Just before that, David Bassey from The War Within with Like Jazz.
1: Hi, it's KCCK's Culture Crawl. I'm Dennis Green, and my guest today is blues man Kevin B.F. Burt. Kevin, welcome.
2: Well, hey, man, I appreciate the opportunity, man.
1: Glad to have you. And an extra special guest. I'm very excited to also have the great Nicole Burt.
3: Well, thank you very much.
1: Here, wife and manager extraordinaire, because you are, this is truly a two-person, it takes two people to run Kevin Burt. It probably takes more than that.
2: Bottom line is you flipped that. It's manager and wife extraordinaire. You know, I always tell folks I'm show she's business, and what it does is it keeps me focused on being able to do the part that I do well, and the organization, the tracking of detail, I don't do so well, and so I am so thankful.
1: It's a unique and obviously an arrangement that works really well for you two. And since you're here, I thought, well, we'll dive into that just a little bit, because it is not completely unique, but kind of rare in the music business. But before we do that, now here mainly to talk about your CSPS show, which is to celebrate the release of that brand new album. Which you've been hearing on KCCK. But before we get there, you've had a huge summer. I know you've been in Europe. You just got Acoustic Artist of the Year award from the Blues Society. And congrats on that. When did that award happen?
2: That was in May.
1: May, okay. Yeah. All right.
2: And so I was doubtful. It's the first time that I was on the list and there was not a Keb Moe on the list. And so I had to send Mr. Moore a thank you for not being there this year.
3: Thank you, Kevin.
2: Thank you for not being here so somebody else got a chance, and it was my turn.
1: And hot on the heels for that, you spent a significant amount of time in Europe. I saw pictures from Romania. I saw the Netherlands. Yeah, so tell me about your summer travels.
2: The Netherlands came up first. Got to go over there. Had a series of shows in some small pubs and small theaters. And the folks in the Netherlands are amazing. As a matter of fact, I got to not only play shows, I got to participate in some like open jam sessions. And be the feature at those open jam sessions in a couple different cities. And the artistry over there and the soul of how they want to present the music is amazing. And the support, the community support for these programs. I've always said, and I say this around here all the time, you know, the things that make communities unique and cool are the unique and cool things within the community. Not every community has a KCCK. You know, not every community has those open jams like they do. And so people don't want to see them disappear. And so they support. They come out. They show up. Everything that we did in the Netherlands was sold out.
1: You did a lot of school things in the Netherlands, blues in the schools. And tell me about that, because there had to be a little bit of a language barrier. I mean, we know that people in Europe are way better than Americans about learning different languages, but I'm guessing that a lot of the students you were with were just learning English.
2: Yeah, everybody's in kind of their beginning phase of learning English. And so, and it's a lot of the emotional terms that fall into blues, they're not familiar with. They're not as comfortable talking in public about.
1: We think of some European culture as being just a little bit less free with their emotions.
2: Exactly.
1: Maybe. And maybe that's a stereotype.
2: It is a stereotype, but there's some truth behind it, and especially in the Netherlands, just because it is. Sometimes a stereotype comes because of an observation, and the kids verified, you know, that a lot of the terminology that I used had to be clarified by the teachers in their own language, because it just didn't they were words that they were unfamiliar with.
1: Did you find that the kids hungered for that emotional connection?
2: In some ways, certain kids. There were other kids that, you know, if they didn't want to be there, they let you know. But, you know, it's the challenge is always, no matter whether it's a group of kids that don't speak the language or a group of kids that's evidently speak it fluently. The hard part is getting them to realize that blues is not old. It's present. It is what life offers you. And there's a reason that people get to a certain age and then all of a sudden the blues is remarkably appealing, you know, and it's because you've got enough experience that you realize how much your soul needs that connection, not only for you, not only to stitch your life together, but to stay connected to the rest of the community.
1: Tell me about the new album.
2: This album is a wonderfully frightening journey for me because it's my first solo international release after winning the International Blues Challenge as a solo artist. Record labels in general and agents and things, they want you with a band because bands get headline slots and all of those kinds of things. And I've always been kind of a different animal on the solo set. I don't do the standard the standard that everyone expects as a solo blues

0: There's a reason that I wrote the song. There's a reason behind it. And sometimes you can just feel it. And sometimes, you know, it'll be one thing to listen to the album. It'll be another thing to experience it performed. And that's what I'm looking forward to, is having people take this recording after seeing a performance and being able to connect those stories.
1: Hear the stories again when they listen to the music later. Yeah. Well, your album release party is scheduled for CSPS on the 5th of September, and I was astonished when you told me that this is the first time you've ever done your own solo headlining show at CSPS, a place you've been at dozens of times, always as a support act.
0: Yeah, I've always been honored to be a support act at this theater.
1: Because you have warmed up for some pretty
0: heavy
1: pretty
0: hitters,
1: legendary artists.
0: But the theater itself has such a great history for my soul. I mean, CSPS, there's not an artist that's within my genre that hasn't hit that stage at some point, usually early in their career.
1: That has been the place where many of us heard some of these legendary roots bands and artists for the first time.
0: And so just to be able to make the walls vibrate in that space means that you're a part of it. And so I was content with just being a part of it, you know. But this album and this release means for me that I earned my spot now. And that makes it matter all the more.
1: Well, there's no doubt that you haven't earned your spot. And as we talked about before we opened the mics today, it's been our pleasure here at KCCK to have been along for the ride for your entire journey and watch you from the very, very beginning and then through all of your awards and all of your success and being one of Iowa's greatest artistic exports.
0: Well, I appreciate that. I'm humble, but thank you. And I'll say it loud and I'll say it proud. The things that make communities unique and cool are the unique and cool things within the community. And not every place has this. You know, and I hope everyone appreciates the fact that the sharing that this place does of artists from all over the world doesn't happen. You know, it just doesn't happen because you guys aren't an algorithm. You guys choose the music that gets aired. It's always a live DJ performing. If I have a request or if I want to share somebody that I've experienced that isn't being played, I can share that with you. And a real person is going to look at it and go, huh, yeah, they're right. We should be playing this. Local artists can bring their music here and the community and the world gets an opportunity to hear it. It's priceless.
1: Well, it's always been a two-way street, and I'm happy that gets to continue, even in our weird Spotify algorithm-driven world. So September 5th is the album release concert at CSPS Hall. We'll do ticket information and stuff in just a second. But before we go, Nicole, I want to direct this, as I said at the top, just to talk just for a minute or two about your experience now. You're several years into being Kevin's manager. What was the biggest thing that surprised you when you took on this role? And, you know, what was really different than you imagined it would be?
2: You know, when we started traveling outside of Iowa and meeting other artists, how involved the industry is, quite honestly, but similar stories and the other artists, meeting other wives, how involved families are. This is a family business when you send somebody on the road and it impacts you. What's unique about our presentation and what we don't see a lot of is we are solo acoustic. So when traveling, I do tend to travel with him because like he says, I'm business.
1: He can't do it all by himself.
2: I got to get him to the show. You know, I drive. I'm the road dog. And I'm cool with that. But what I've loved is just the interaction, the people we meet, the places we go.

0: The exchange, it's been just a wonderful thing. And just making connections and seeing how the music does translate.
1: Well, and it's got to be nice to be able to do this together, because
0: yeah.
1: so much
0: Most of the
1: of
0: time,
1: when you know
0: yeah.
1: when you're on the road, a lot of times a very lonely thing, and you know, but getting to be together has got to really make that is less onerous.
0: Absolutely,
1: it's still a tough road always.
0: It's an adventure, and you know, and so this trip, as he calls, literally. It is this trip. I mean, you know, there are some songs, and I'm like, as you know, I'm listening, I'm like, oh, okay. Oh, you.
1: I didn't know you were going to write about that.
0: I didn't realize when I actually listened to the song, I was like, oh my goodness, you wrote, okay, all right, that's about, you know. And I can pinpoint of, okay, he's really, these travels are melding how this album is going. So it.
1: I'm sure we'll hear
0: I've
1: a
0: been
1: couple of those
0: surprised.
1: stories at the concert.
0: Yes,
2: Absolutely.
0: absolutely.
1: Again, Kevin Burt at CSPS Hall, his first ever headline gig there to celebrate the release of this new album and, of course, your Acoustic Artist of the Year and all your great success and travels. As I said, we live vicariously through you every day. Whenever I see a picture of you off somewhere doing something cool, it just makes me really proud for you and proud for everybody in our community, because you prove on a daily basis that you can, you know, guy from Iowa can succeed at the very highest level.
2: Well, I got to throw this out there too, man, because people don't expect us to exist. But this year, this specific year, Bass Player of the Year, Scott Sutherland, also an Iowa product. And on the same list of five that I was a part of, another fellow Iowan, Catfish Keith, was also up for Acoustic Artist of the Year. And so in that moment, two of the top five acoustic blues artists in the world were on a list, and they're from Iowa. So, you know, we gotta realize how talented, how much we have to be to celebrate around here, because Catfish is somebody I've admired my entire
1: Catfish
2: career.
1: was in just a few weeks ago, and we talked about a lot of these same things about
2: Man, I.
1: the reception across the pond and.
2: Yeah, I mean, he's, you know, he's somebody that, you know, he probably forgets more than I know on a guitar, you know. I forgot I knew that, you know. I never knew it, you know. And so, I mean, and his ability to write a song, is unmatched. It's unparalleled, in my opinion. And so, you know, I'm so honored. Like I said, I do more touring inside the States, so that probably benefited me in the thing. But there's not, if you look at that list of five every year, there's no wrong answers. There's no wrong choices. And so I got lucky this year, and I'll take that. But this trip has been a beautiful one. And I can't see anything but getting to more beautiful places.
1: This trip continues. This trip is the name of the new album, which is out now. You've been hearing it on KCCK. We'll twist Hollis's arm here in a minute and see if we can get him to play something from the album as we close here in just a minute. But let me remind you that Kevin Burt in concert at CSPS Hall, September 5th. Tickets still available. You can go to CSPSHall.org. And if people want to follow you on social, check out the website, order the album. If they can't make it to the show, I'm sure they have Boku copies at the show. Where is the best place to find Kevin online?
2: You can find my information at kevinburtmusic.net. But if you want to order the album, go to gulfcoastrecords.com, and you can place your order, and they'll ship it directly to you. And you can get CDs, of course, but you can also get vinyl
1: Nice.
2: Directly sent directly. And if you show up with it and you ordered it from them, I'll still sign it for you. Yeah.
0: Now we will have albums and CDs available at the release, of
2: Okay.
0: course,
2: Of course.
0: For signatures along with some other items.
1: Oh, yeah. some other memorabilia too. Well, it's going to be a great time. I'm looking forward to it, having you in concert. CSPS Hall. Just real briefly, I'm going to plug that you'll probably come back in a few weeks because you're going to be doing a fundraiser for us in Iowa City with the AFM union. So we'll be talking about that in the weeks to come. And thank you again for being a part of that. But in the more immediate future, it's a great album release party for this trip coming up on the 5th of September. And again, CSPSHall.org if you'd like tickets. Thank you both for being here.
2: Thank you for the opportunity, man. Big love.
1: 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Our producer is Lydia Kilgore. The Culture Crawl theme is composed by Vivian Chandley and performed by Vivian, Anna Cook, Sam Ross, and Farron Johnson. I'm Dennis Green, and I'll talk to you later.

0: We good.
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Rick Braun from his new 2026 release. Rick Braun plays Chuck Mangione. Love wears no disguise. Rick Braun on flugelhorn, joined by Steve Kujatjala on flute, Carnell Harrell on the keyboards, Tony Pulizzi on guitar, Daryl Williams at the bass, Gordon Campbell on drums, Lenny Castro on percussion. Began that set with one from our album that was our featured album for last month, August 2026. Alternative Guitar Summit, honoring Pat Martino, Volume 2 on High Note Records, and from that, we heard a blues for Mickey O. And that one features Cheryl Bailey and Ed Cherry on the guitars, Desron Douglas on the bass, Alan Mednard on the drums, and in the middle, celebrating the birthday of singer Terry Thornton, born on this date in 1934, left us at the age of 65 in the year 2000. She was a favorite of critics in the 60s, and after a three-decade-long year hiatus, she returned to performing in the 90s amid critical acclaim, known for singing Somewhere in the Night, the theme of the detective series The Naked City, starring Paul Burke back in the day. I want to say thank you so much to everyone who joined us again for the Jazz Under the Stars, especially our young artists, Night School, Six Man Trio, Jazz on 76th, and the Chase Beatler Trio. Also, the production team, Alex Body Sound, Carlton Recording, our food vendors, and Rubicon Photography. 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Coming up, we've got brand new music. Of course, we've got brand new music for you. Brand new music from Elias Hasslinger. We're going to take a listen to Legacy, this brand new recording. We're going to have something new, but it's going to kick it off with something old. This is a recording that's celebrating an anniversary recorded by the great Van Gelder on this date in 1960 for Blue Note Records. Jackie's Bag, the name of the album for the great alto man composer Jackie McLean. And we're going to be hearing, well, we've got Jackie here on alto sax, joined by Blue Mitchell on the trumpet, Tina Brooks on tenor, also composing, Kenny Drew at the piano, Paul Chambers on the bass, Mr. A.T., Art Taylor on the drums. Starting off your hour with Medina.

feet. Yes, everyone to be filled with jealousy when they see you out with me. I don't blame them, goodness knows.

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Brand new bandstand release from composer and trumpeter Elias Haslinger. The title cut from his new release, Legacy, featuring Elias there on tenor sax, his often partner Mike Saylor on trumpet, Eddie Langham at the piano, Ryan Hagler on the bass, Daniel Dufour on drums. Began the hour with one celebrating an anniversary from Jackie's Bag, Jackie McLean's Jackie's Bag, recorded on this date by the great Van Gelder back in 1960. Tina Brooks handling tenor and composing the piece we heard, Medina, with Tina Brooks on tenor. Also, Blue Mitchell on trumpet, Jackie on alto sax, Kenny Drew at the piano, Paul Chambers on the bass, Art Taylor on the drums. And celebrating the birthday of singer Velma Middleton, born on this date in 1917, left us at the age of 43, left us early in 1961. From Satch Plays Fats, a tribute to the immortal Fats Waller by Louis Armstrong and his all-stars, Louis and Velma there, with Honeysuckle Rose. Musicians love the freedom of jazz, but jazz on the radio isn't free. 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We'll see partly sunny skies today. Going to be another warm one with a high of 92 degrees. Get used to that number. Tonight, mostly cloudy with an overnight low of 74. Tomorrow, mostly sunny with a high of 92. Thursday, a chance of showers and thunderstorms and a high of 92. And Friday and Saturday, mostly sunny both days with highs of 92 degrees. Right now, partly cloudy skies, 88 degrees outside our studios here on the Kirkwood Community College campus.

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Wishing a happy 65th birthday to bassist Essiet Okon-Essiet. Born across the river in Nebraska. To Nigerian immigrant parents, his family moved frequently due to his dad's work. He was with the U.S. and Nigerian governments and exposed Essiet to various cultures, languages, and musical traditions, which he took to heart, began his musical studies on the violin at the age of 10, switched to bass at 14 while living in Portland, Oregon. He later on hooked up with some really great folks after attending Mount Hood College. He moved to L.A. and he met Fumadu Danmoye. He moved to New York playing with Abdul Ibrahim, Art Blakey, Marty Cook, Ralph Peterson Jr. He's had many collaborations and he's a great solo leader as well. He's done, I think Shona was his last one, Space for Space Time in 2015. Heard there with TK Blue from the Motima release Latin Bird. Visa, the tune with TK Blue there on the alto sax. Willie Martinez on trap drums. Also, he had Roland Guerrero on congas, Essiet Okon-Essiet on the bass, and Theo Hill piano. Just before that, from Alive with Ghosts Today, Chris Potter on tenor, Bill Frisell guitar, Bernice Travis on bass, Nate Smith on the drums, Rain Moore clarinet, Zechariah El Magarbel on trombone, Sarah Caswell violin for Sister Annie. There's no afternoon slump on Iowa's Jazz Station. Mr. Ron Atkins will keep you energized with great music right up until quitting time. And he'll inject some soul into your drive home with Funk at 5, too. Join Ron this afternoon, and every weekday afternoon, right here on Jazz 88.3 KCCK.

0: All that jazz from Kirkwood Community College. Jazz 88.3 KCCK from her solo release, recorded up in the Vancouver, BC area for 2026. Miki Yamanaka, Breathe, the album, and from it we heard Tucson. Miki at the piano keyboard with Nicole Glover there on sax. Tyrone Allen II on the bass, Jimmy McBride on the drums. Kick that set off, wishing a happy 65th birthday to sax man Boney James today. From Shake It Up, Warner Jazz release of 2000 with Boney James and Rick Braun, we heard the title cut, Shake It Up. And in the middle, from People in Me, the wonderful Abby Lincoln doing a duet with herself for Natas, Playmate. The African Museum of Iowa will unveil a new exhibit, Right Where We Belong, Black Resilience, Culture, and Community, 1964 to 1999. Visitors will learn about notable events and achievements within the black community that helped reshape Iowa from 1965 to 1990. The exhibit opens September 4th, runs through August 14th of 2027. For more information, you can call the KCCK studio line at 319-398-5883 or email studio at kcck.org. Coming up on 8 minutes before 12 noon, let's check in with news headlines from Mr. George Dorman.
1: Thank you, Hollis. Russia has bombarded the Ukrainian capital for more than 12 hours, killing at least a dozen people. Ukrainian authorities say it was another aerial onslaught aimed at menacing civilians. The strikes marked a sixth straight day of heavy Russian attacks on Kyiv. The death toll from last week's flooding along the border of Nepal and Tibet has now surpassed 1,000. Rescue workers are continuing their search for thousands still missing, including about 80 Americans. Weather forecasters are warning that Tropical Storm Edward could reach hurricane strength as it heads toward the Gulf Coast, saying it's likely to bring heavy rains and flooding to parts of Texas and Louisiana. The National Hurricane Center says the storm will make landfall in Texas today and dump 3 to 6 inches of rain, with up to 9 inches possible in some areas. The number of heat-related deaths in Iowa in recent years might have been significantly undercounted, according to a study by NPR and Boston University. The investigation estimated that Iowa had around 93 heat-related deaths per year on average during the study's time frame between 2018 and 2025. That's significantly higher than the CDC's average of about 9 deaths per year. The Kirkwood Foundation has concluded its fundraising campaign with a $2 million gift from the Russell and Ann Gurdon Charitable Foundation. The gift brings the campaign total to more than $22 million, the largest fundraising effort in Kirkwood Community College history. The campaign also received $3 million from the Tippy family. The money will be used to upgrade Kirkwood's health care programs and to expand scholarships. Iowa's corn and soybean crops are both rated 77% good to excellent, according to this week's report from the U.S. Department of Agriculture. 6% of the corn crop has reached maturity, 2 percentage points behind last year. 93% of the soybeans are setting pods, 1 percentage point behind last year. The oats harvest is 98% complete. On Wall Street, the Dow is down 440 points at 52,745. The Nasdaq has lost 228 points. The S&P 500 down 51 points. 88.3 weather, mostly sunny this afternoon with a high of 94 and heat indexes as high as 100. Tonight, mostly clear skies with a low of 74. Tomorrow, mostly sunny with a high of 92. Thursday, a chance of showers and thunderstorms with a high of 92. Right now, 89 degrees with mostly sunny skies. I'm George Dorman on 88.3 KCCK.

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Bob Mincer there, composer, arranger, and conductor of the WDR Big Band Cologne from the album Soundscapes. And that's One Music. Featuring Bob on tenor sax, Billy Test featured on the piano keyboard. I'm Hollis Monroe. Happy Tuesday, everybody. So glad you could be here. Hope you're having a splendid week so far. KCCK wraps up the season by bringing back one of our favorite weekends of the summer of 2026 with a rebroadcast of the Iowa City Jazz Festival throughout the month of September. The fun begins on Labor Day. You'll hear all the main stage performances, including Artemis, Howard Levy, Mary Louise Knutson, Saul Lubaroff, and more, plus the students of the United Jazz Ensemble and North Corridor All-Stars. Then each Wednesday in September, we'll play back the local stage performances on the Wednesday night special. More than 18 hours of the best jazz in the nation. We'll also take you backstage to listen in on our exclusive conversations with all the headliners. It begins Labor Day and continues all month long on Iowa's Jazz Station. We're about to open the doors to our Jazz Masters for today. 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The Iowa City-based agency's 4 decades in the creative advertising trenches transforms websites and holds the key to antiquated branding. To learn more, you may call 319-621-0191. This hour, we're taking a snapshot of the date of September 1st. Folks recording on that date, Sonny Clark recording Sonny's Crib in 1957, Jackie McLean working on Jackie's Bag, 1960, Duke Ellington and His Mother Called Him Bill, 1967, Wayne Shorter, Supernova, 1969, Yusef Lateef, The Gentle Giant, 1972, Mal Waldron and Jackie McLean, Left Alone, 86, 1986, Barry Harris and the Kenny Barron Quartet, Confirmation, 1991, Curtis Fuller, Up Jumped Spring, in 2003. September 1st birthdays include singer Velma Middleton, born in 1917, left us in 1961 at the age of 43. Sax man Art Pepper, born 1925, with us till 1982, the age of 56. French horn player Willie Ruff, born in 1931, with us till 2023. Pianist Gene Harris, 1933, with us till 2000. Singer Terry Thornton, born in 1934, left us in 2000. Also the birthdays of saxophonist Bruce Johnstone, keyboardist Wayne Horvitz, bassist Okon Essiet, saxophonist Boney James, and keyboardist Akika Tsuruga, born September 1st, 1967, left us in 2025. Let's kick things off with one from the Kenny Barron Trio from their New York Piano Reservoir release of 1991, recorded by the great Van Gelder for Reservoir Records. Kenny Barron at the piano keyboard, Rufus Reed on the bass, Victor Lewis on the drums. Kicking off this hour of Jazz Masters, music of G.G. Grice. This is Minority.

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0: 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Baby, I ain't built so fine.
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1: 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I'm gonna grab me a picket off somebody's fence.
2: Wait a minute now, wait, don't go berserk now, wait a minute.
1: What was that? A little picket off somebody's fence. I'm gonna whip you all over your big head until you learn some sense.

Your Jazz Oasis in High Definition, Iowa's Jazz Station, 88.3 KCCK. Louis Armstrong, his All-Stars, and Velma Middleton from Satch Plays Fats, St. Louis Blues. We're taking a look at the date of September 1st, and that's the birthday of singer Velma Middleton, born September 1st, 1917, and left us in 1961, early at the age of 43. Born in Oklahoma, she moved with her parents to St. Louis, began her career as a chorus girl and a dancer, and even throughout her career, when she got a bit heavy, she was able to do acrobatic splits on stage. She started off working as a solo performer, singing with Connie McLean and his rhythm orchestra on tour in South America, joined Louis Armstrong's big band in 1942, appearing with him in the Soundies. When his orchestra disbanded in 1947, she joined his All-Stars, a smaller group. Known for her duets with Armstrong, such as That's My Desire, Baby It's Cold Outside, she did occasional features as well. And we began this hour of Jazz Masters with one from the Kenny Barron Trio. From the moment, Kenny Barron on piano, Rufus Reed on bass, Victor Lewis on the drums for Gigi Grice's piece, Minority. 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

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Recorded live at the Keystone Corner in San Francisco back in August of 1977. Art Pepper, San Francisco Samba, the album live at Keystone Corner. And that was, of course, Kenny Dorham's classic Blue Bossa. Art Pepper on alto sax, George Cables backing him on the piano, Michael Formanek on the bass, Eddie Marshall on the drums. Art Pepper, born September 1st, 1925, left us in 1982, performed mostly as an alto saxophonist, occasionally performed on tenor, even clarinet, his first instrument, and bass clarinet. He was active primarily in the West Coast jazz scene, first came to prominence in Stan Kenton's big band, known for his emotionally charged performances and several stylistic shifts throughout his career. Critic Scott Yano described him as having attained his goal of becoming the world's greatest altoist at the time of his death in 1982. I'm Hollis Monroe. Thank you so much for joining us for Jazz Masters.

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Jazz 88.3 KCCK, recorded September 1st, 1986. Mal Waldron and Jackie McLean from Left Alone 86, Minor Pulsation. Mal Waldron at the piano keyboard, Jackie McLean on alto sax, Herbie Lewis on the bass, Eddie Moore on the drums. If you need a quick and accurate weather update, KCCK's HD3 channel rebroadcasts NOAA Weather Radio with updated forecasts and weather watches and warnings 24/7. 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

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The Gene Harris Trio Plus One. That's a great live album featuring Gene Harris at the piano, Ray Brown on the bass, Mickey Roker on the drums, the one and only Stanley Turrentine, Stanley on tenor sax for Battle Hymn of the Republic. Gene Harris, born September 1st, 1933, with us till the year 2000, known for his warm sound and for his attachment to the blues and his gospel-infused style known as soul jazz. From 1956 to 70, he led the Three Sounds trio with bassist Andy Simpkins and drummer Bill Dowdy. Then he went on to retire later on in the late 70s, but he continued to perform regularly. The double bassist Ray Brown convinced him to go back on tour in the early 80s, and Harris played with the Ray Brown Trio, then leading his own groups, mostly recording on Concord Records until his passing in 2000, leaving his singer-daughter, Nikki Harris, to continue the legacy. Just before that, recorded September 1st, 1956 for Verve Records. From the album Dukes in Bed, we heard Dukes in Bed, Johnny Hodges, and the Ellington All-Stars, Ray Nance, Clark Terry on trumpets, Quentin Jackson on trombone, Jimmy Hamilton on clarinet and tenor, Harry Carney at the baritone, Billy Strayhorn arranging, and at the piano keyboard, Jimmy Wood on the bass, Sammy Woodyard on the drums. Wrapping up this hour of Jazz Masters. I'm Hollis Monroe. Thank you so much for keeping me company. Coming up this hour, La Lucha, their brand new release, Tides. We're kicking things off here with one from Joe Magnarelli. I want to remind you that KCCK is supported by Performing Arts at Iowa. Hancher Auditorium's 2026-2027 season includes an exciting jazz lineup. Joshua Redman, Braxton Cook, the Billy Hart Quartet, and Joel Ross's Good Vibes all perform Club Hancher sets, while Snarky Puppy will play on the main stage. And for the holidays, the Preservation Hall Jazz Band and the Stella Cole Quartet perform. Tickets at hancher.uiowa.edu. KCCK and Orchestra Iowa now give you two more chances each month to hear jazz and blues at the Opus Concert Cafe. The all-new Opus Blues Review debuts Saturday evening, September 12th, with shows in September, October, and November. Opening the series is the legendary Daddy-O Dennis McMurrin with the Mighty Mouse Rhythm Section of Dan Johnson and Eric Douglas. This is Daddy-O's first ever Opus show, and Mojo returns for a new season as well. Coincidentally, this month it's a blues show as well featuring Kevin Burt on Wednesday, September 16th. Tickets at artsiowa.com. As promised, Joe Magnarelli here from his Reservoir release of 2008, Persistence, recorded at the Avatar Studios in New York City. Featuring, well, you got Joe Magnarelli leading on trumpet, joining him Gary Smulian on the baritone, David Hazeltine at the piano, Peter Washington on the bass, Kenny Washington on the drums. Let's kick off this hour with a little D-Train Boom.

0: Your jazz oasis in high definition, Iowa's Jazz Station. 88.3 KCCK, La Lucha from their new release, Tides. Lennon and McCartney, Golden Slumbers. John C. O'Leary III on keyboards, Alejandro Arenas on the bass, and Mark Feynman on drums. Kicked off this hour with one from Joe Manurelli, trumpeter Joe Manurelli from his album Persistence, Reservoir release from 2001. And from it, we heard D-Train Boogie with Joe on trumpet, Gary Smulian on the baritone, David Hazeltine on the piano, Peter Washington on the bass, Kenny Washington on drums, and continuing to remember singer Terry Thornton on her birthday. Terry born on this date in 1934, leaving us in the year 2000 at the age of 65 from her 1999 release, I'll Be Easy to Find, Knee Deep in the Blues. KCCK is now 100% community supported. You are the public in public media. Iowa's Jazz Station lives solely by the generous contributions of our members, folks like James Randall, and we just want to say thank you. Today's edition of Soundbeat coming up next after this quick look at the forecast. Well, it's going to be another warm one, mostly sunny this afternoon, a high of around 94 degrees as heat indices climb as high as 100. Tonight, mostly clear skies with a low of 74. Tomorrow, mostly sunny with a high of 92. And that number sticks around. Thursday, a chance of showers and thunderstorms and a high of 92. Friday and Saturday, mostly sunny each day with highs of 92 degrees. The record high today, we hit 98 on this date in 1953. Normal average highs around 79. Right now, mostly clear skies, 93 degrees outside our studios here on the Kirkwood Community College campus.
1: There's not a word in the English language to describe how cool Slim Galyard was. But maybe there is in Vout, the language he invented. You're on the sound beat. Slim Galyard was an eccentric jazz musician and cult favorite. He teamed with bassist Slam Stewart to form Slim and Slam. He was well known for injecting humor into the duo's high-energy performances, as well as the language of sorts that he invented. Half hipster slang, half nonsense. Vout words comprised many of Slim's songs, including this one. You're listening to Slim and Slam with Yep Rock Harisi in 1945. Yep Rock Harisi. Jack Kerouac made mention of Galyard and Vout in his hallmark On the Road. He mentioned Slim saying, write a Rooney, and asking for more bourbon a Rooney, which for the unversed is classic Vout speak. But see for yourself, we've got a whole Vout dictionary at soundbeat.org. Soundbeat is produced at the Belfer Audio Archive, Syracuse University Library. I'm Brett Barry.

0: 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Yusuf Lateef on flutes there. Joined by Eric Gale on guitar, you got Chuck Rainey on the bass, Jimmy Johnson on the drums for Queen of the Night.
1: Duke Ellington once released an album called Will the Big Bands Ever Come Back? Here at 88.3 KCCK, we can answer that question in the affirmative, especially Sunday afternoons on Big Band Memories. I'm Murray Kent, featuring the famous bands along with the lesser heard names, small group classic jazz also, and let's not forget great singers and vocal groups from those golden years too, often singing standards from the Great American Songbook. Each Sunday from 1 to 5, find out what the excitement was all about during the golden age of popular music and jazz. 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

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Jazz 88.3 KCCK. Nicholas Payton and Butcher Brown from their 2026 Concord release of Supreme Blue. That's Pursuance. Nicholas Payton on trumpet and keyboards. Tanishu on tenor sax. Morgan Burrs on guitar. DJ Harrison, additional keyboards and guitar. Corey Fonville on drums. Randazzo on bass. Began that set with one from the James Moody Hank Jones Quartet, Our Delight, the album, an IPO release. And from that, well, we heard a wonderful take on Tad Dameron's Lady Bird, James Moody on tenor, Hank Jones piano, Todd Kuhlman on the bass, Adam Nussbaum on drums, and in the middle, Grady Tate sings TNT, great album, recorded at the NOLA Studios in May of 1991. Grady Tate on the vocal for Lonely Avenue. 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Gloria Dei is community for all people. Worship times and directions at gatheredbygrace.org. Well, that does it for me today, but Mr. Ron Atkins is in next. He's got some good stuff in the next hour, including Stefan Harris and Blackout's Legacy Dances. Our featured album for the September of 2026, Russ Annixter's Hippie Big Band, What's Next? Mike Clark's Kwon Ganjo, and for Funk at 5, it's some sweet Midwest grooves with Omaha native and sax man Preston Love. All that coming up next here on Jazz 88.3 KCCK. I'm Hollis Monroe. Thanks for keeping me company. Come on back tomorrow. Don't forget tomorrow morning, 10:30 a.m. It's Talking Pictures, our weekly review of movies and film. And don't forget about KCCK Jazz 2, an uninterrupted playlist of the top jazz cuts of all time, but without any special programs or interruptions. 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

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That was Daggerboard, working with Skipper Franklin and Mike Clark. He on the drums with Eric Jacobson, Gregory Howe, Baba Tunde. Dave Ellis is on here, as is Mads Tolling on the violin. From the album Daggerboard, The Skipper, and Mike Clark. And from this one, we heard Runnin' Into One. Before that, music from Tony Gray. He's collaborating with Bob James on an album called Nostalgia. Tony Gray on the bass, Bob James on piano, Mino Cinello on the percussion, with Brandon Terzik doing the oud. And from this one here, that was Domino from Tony Gray and Bob James. Well, thanks to everyone who joined us again for Jazz Under the Stars, including the musicians of the Joy Schnebelin Quintet, Paul Lichty's Jazz Orchestra, the Vivian Shanley Quartet, and Vandello, and all of our young artists as well. Also the production team, Alex Body Sound, Carlton Recording, our food vendors, and Rubicon Photography. And our loyal sponsors, Niall and Lois Dusdiker, Brian and Marty Stoll, and Kirkwood Community College. And, of course, thanks to you for making Jazz Under the Stars one of the top music events of the summer. Good afternoon. Ron Adkins with you for Afternoon Jazz. Happy Tuesday. Kind of a humid one out there. We'll check the full forecast and see how long it goes on. Until then, I've got some Keith Jarrett on the way, little Jackie Terrison and Cassandra Wilson, and we're going to start with Stefan Harris on the vibes and the marimba for his new album, working again with Blackout on this one, featuring Casey Benjamin. And from it, it's called Legacy Dances on Jazz 88.3 KCCK.

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Iowa's Jazz Station, 88.3 KCCK. Nice live recording from Keith Jarrett and his trio. Paul Motian doing the drum work, Charlie Hayden on bass, and Keith Jarrett on piano for the album Somewhere Before and Bob Dylan's My Back Pages. Jackie Terrison before that with Cassandra Wilson, featuring Lonnie Plaxico on the bass and Mino Cinelu on the hand percussion for Old Devil Moon, the Yip Harburg standard, featuring Jackie Terrison on piano, Cassandra Wilson, that deep, rich alto voice for the album Rendezvous from Blue Note Records and from Legacy Dances. That was Stefan Harrison Blacka featuring Casey Benjamin on all kinds of interesting alternative instruments. He does the saxophone, but he also does one called an aerophone, the vocoder, or vocoder, there we go. And let's see, Christian Sands on piano, Desron Douglas on bass, and Terrion Gully on the drums. And we also heard a little bit of the theremin in that one for Legacy Dances from the album of the same name from Stefan Harris and Blackout. 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Mostly sunny skies. Going to see a high of around 94. Heat indices as high as 100. There is a heat advisory in effect through, I believe, Thursday morning. Tonight, mostly clear skies with a low of 74. And for tomorrow, mostly sunny skies and a high of 92 once again. And currently at KCCK, we are standing at a balmy 94 degrees. Do take care if you have to go outside. It is extremely humid out there. Arturo O'Farrell and the Afro-Latin Jazz Orchestra are coming up in just a bit. This was a Grammy winner back in 2014. We're going to start, though, with Brad Meldow and his album Ride Into the Sun from last September. And from this one, here is Between the Bars on Jazz 88.3 KCCK.

0: 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Arturo O'Farrell and the Latin Jazz, Afro-Latin Jazz Orchestra from The Offense of the Drum. Very drum-heavy on this one. It was the Grammy winner for Best Latin Jazz Album from 2014 on Motema Records. And from it, we heard Mercado Undomino. And from this one, Nestor Gomez was featured on percussion. Jonathan Gomez lending a hand as well. And Pablo Mayor was doing the maracas and conducting the orchestra. And Pablo Mayor actually wrote this one, Mercado Undomino. And from Brad Meldow, Ride Into the Sun, his September of 2025 release. And from it, we heard Between the Bars, Brad Meldow on piano, Chris Thiele on mandolin. Matt Chamberlain was doing the drums, John Davis on bass, and Daniel Rosin on guitar. Well, it's an all-new look and an all-new listen for the blues on KCCK as we welcome Ed English to the Friday Blues. One of Iowa's top bass players, Ed is an original member of the Blues Instigators and the Beaker Brothers, who also performs with Johnny Kilowatt, the Tanya English Band, and others. He'll bring you the best in classic and current blues each week, and the Beaker Street Hour has returned too. It's Big Shoes Friday Blues with Uncle Ed on KCCK. Ron Adkins with you for Afternoon Jazz. Charlie Wood is on the way from Your Love Is My Home. We're going to start, though, with our featured album for the month of September, the much-anticipated Russ Annixter's Hippie Big Band. This is their second album. It's called What Next on Jazz 88.3 KCCK.
1: One, two, three.

All that jazz from Kirkwood Community College. We are Jazz 88.3 KCCK from the Hazelrig Brothers. Album of cover tunes called Songs We Like from 2017. And that was, people of a certain age are going to probably sing along to this one. Spirits in the Material World, one written by Sting and as made famous by The Police. George Hazelrig on the piano, Jeff Hazelrig on bass, John O'Reilly Jr. on the drums. And from Charlie Wood, boy, he sings soul really well. You Send Me, the great Sam Cooke tune, as done by Charlie Wood on the piano and the vocals. Daniel Frank on bass with Ian Thomas on the drums. And this one from Stunt Records, and Your Love Is My Home from Charlie Wood and You Send Me. And from Russ Annixter's Hippie Big Band, the much-anticipated follow-up album. It's called What Next? Just out and is our featured album for this month of September. Doing little Beatles on this one. I saw her standing there. That was Russ Annixter actually counting him in, too. He did all the arrangements and the orchestrations. A lot of great people on this one, including Matt Owens on trumpet, Audrey Flores on the French horn, Matt Hong on the alto sax, and some very special guests as well, including Erica von Kleist on piccolo, who had a solo album out not too long ago. Russ Annixter's Hippie Big Band, What Next? And I saw her standing there. KCCK's online store is a place where every purchase supports Iowa's Jazz Station. 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Music from Buck Hill coming up in just a bit. We're going to start, though, with a new one from Mike Clark. It's called Kwan Ganjo from Wide Hive Records. And from this one, doing a nice version of Herbie Hancock's Toys on Jazz 88.3 KCCK.

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Buck Hill from 2006. The album is called Relax from Severn Records. And we heard one that he wrote, R.H. Blues, kind of autobiographical, from Buck Hill on the saxophone. Before that, Mike Clark on drums, Eddie Henderson on trumpet, Patrice Rushen on the piano, a little bit of Fender Rhodes in there as well, Essiet Okon Essiet on the bass, and Craig Handy, one of the busiest sidemen out there today, on saxophone for Herbie Hancock's Toys from the album Quan Ganjo from Wide Hive Records. Good afternoon, Ron Adkins with you for Afternoon Jazz. Let's take a look at the KCCK concert calendar. For today, Kevin Bird's playing at 4:30 at Checkers in Cedar Rapids. University of Iowa Summer Jazz Camp faculty have a gig tonight at Tavern Blue in Coralville. That starts at 6 o'clock. And the Octopus Jazz Jam starting at 7 o'clock at the Octopus College Hill in Cedar Falls. 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Music on the way from Leslie Vincent from her album Little Black Book. We're going to start, though, Blue Lou, Lou Marini, and the Italian Groovers. Lou Marini on saxophone and flute. From the album Playtime, here is Soft Shoe on Jazz 88.3 KCCK.

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Iowa's Jazz Station, 88.3 KCCK. The force of nature that is Hiromi from her album Move. This is part of her trio project. Hiromi on keys with Anthony Jackson on the contrabass guitar, Simon Phillips on the drums. And we heard the first movement of her Sweet Escapism. It's called Reality from Telarc Records, going back to 2012 for this one. And it was our featured album for April of 2013. Hiromi, full name Hiromi Uehara, and her album Move. From Leslie Vincent, very dynamic and very creative lyricist for her songs. Little Black Book, the name of the album. This one from Jazz Is Cool Records, and we heard Swingin' Tattooed Queen from Leslie Vincent and her band. Lou Marini started everything off. Lou Marini and his Italian Groovers doing one of his originals called Soft Shoe. Lou Marini, a great reed player, going way back into the 60s and 70s for this gentleman on saxophone and flute. For Lou Marini and his album Playtime. Well, KCCK is Iowa's Jazz Station, locally owned and operated and always commercial free. 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Mostly sunny skies. Going to see a high of around 94. Heat indices as high as 100 degrees. Tonight, mostly clear skies with a low of 74. And for tomorrow, mostly sunny skies and a high of 92 once again. Currently at KCCK, we are standing at 94 degrees. As afternoon jazz continues, music from Hiroshima is on the way. We're going to start, though, with A Breath of Fresh Air, the album from Sean Mason from TCR Records. And from this one, here is Capital J on Jazz 88.3. KCCK.

0: 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From Hiroshima from 2005 and their album Obawan. That was Mr. Robin from Heads Up Records. Before that, from A Breath of Fresh Air, Sean Mason. And one called Capital J. Sean Mason is working with... I just saw the cast list on this one. Anyway, we're working with a lot of great people, including an award-winning upright bassist as well. From the song Capital J, written and produced by Sean Mason and A Breath of Fresh Air. Well, nobody plays the blues like KCCK. Every Saturday, it's the Dean of Iowa Blues DJs and Iowa Blues Hall of Fame member Bob DeForest with Da Blues, Eastern Iowa's original blues radio show. Plus the sounds of Texas and Louisiana on the crawfish circuit and the melting pot where anything can happen. 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Ron Adkins with you for Afternoon Jazz. George Dorman and Clean Up Your Act coming up in just a couple of moments. Music on the way from Cecile McLaurin-Salvant and the latest from Rob Dixon. He's working with Dave Stryker, Sleepy Floyd, and Sam Frybush for the album Naptown Soul. That's coming up in just a couple of moments on Jazz 88.3.
1: Lack of snow could be devastating for the Colorado River. I'm George Dorman with Clean Up Your Act. A new report from Colorado River experts finds that another dry winter could bring the nation's number two largest reservoirs to the brink of devastation. Lake Powell and Lake Mead are less than a third full. If they get much lower, water managers might have to send river water straight through dams, and they wouldn't be able to store it for the future. Ann Castle, who focuses on western water issues at the University of Colorado Law School, is one of the report's authors.
2: That undermines the value of the entirety of the Colorado River reservoir system, and we don't want to get there.
1: Seven basin states and Mexico that rely on the Colorado are locked in a stalemate over how to update the long-term guidelines for the river before current rules expire at the end of this year. A recently announced plan to prop up Lake Powell would have the federal government sending water downstream from a reservoir in Utah and Wyoming. But Castle is calling on state negotiators to come up with plans to keep more water in Lake Powell and Lake Mead by cutting back on water use, rather than just adding water from other reservoirs upstream. I'm George Dorman on 88.3 KCCK.

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We are Jazz 88.3 KCCK. Jackie McLean from an anniversary recording recorded in 1959, little bits of it in 1960. In fact, this one written and recorded in 1960, an anniversary recording called Blues Inn, a Jackie McLean original, featuring just a ton of people on this one, including Blue Mitchell on the trumpet, Jackie McLean on the alto sax, Tina Brooks on tenor sax, Kenny Drew on the piano, Paul Chambers on bass, and Art Taylor on the drums. Sending in on some of the other tracks include Philly Joe Jones on the drums, Sonny Clark on piano, and Donald Byrd on trumpet. This one for Blue Note Records, Jackie McLean's Jackie's Bag. And from Cecile McLaurin's Savant with Every Breath I Take. This one featuring the Metropole Orchestra, conducted by Jules Buckley. And the arrangements by Darcy James Argue. And from this one, Ever Since the One I Love's Been Gone. Her latest from None Such Records, Cecile McLaurin's Savant. And from Rob Dixon. His new album's called Naptown Soul, featuring Dave Stryker on the guitar, Sam Frybush on the organ, and Sleepy Floyd on the drums, featuring Rob Dixon on the tenor saxophone on this one. And from it, The Earth, The Sky, Rob Dixon original. 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And every month, KCCK calls your attention to a new release we think is especially noteworthy. The KCCK featured album for September is What Next? From Russ Annixter's Hippie Big Band. The arranger, orchestrator, and bandleader has developed his orchestral expertise through more than three decades as a Broadway music copyist. His ensemble is built around a close circle of longtime collaborators who emerged from the pandemic together. The band's second disc balances structure and spontaneity, humor and sophistication, demonstrating Annixter's vision of a jazz band that thrives on transformation, color, and collective energy. What Next? From Russ Annixter's Hippie Big Band. It's KCCK's featured album for September. Afternoon Jazz continues. I've got music on the way from Dave Grusin and Lee Ritenour from their classic album from back in the 1980s. We're going to start, though, with Gabriel Mark Hasselbach from Mid-Century Modern, Volume 4. And here is Mamacita on Jazz 88.3 KCCK.

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This is an album that kind of gets squeals of delight from Crate Divers and garage sale shoppers and those who go to used vinyl stores. It's called Harlequin from Dave Grusin and Lee Ritenour working together. And partly because of the roster of artists, Harvey Mason is on this one. He and Lee Ritenour would go on to form 4Play, the great smooth jazz supergroup. Yvonne Linz is on this one. Of course, Dave Grusin, Paulino da Costa, and Abraham Laboriel, just to name a few. This one from GRP Records, and we heard Gridlock from Harlequin. Dave Grusin and Lee Ritenour. And before that, from Gabriel Mark Hasselbach, Mid-Century Modern, Volume 4, the name of the album, just came out in July, and we heard Mamacita, Gabriel Mark Hasselbach on flute, flugelhorn, trombone, and trumpet. Also featuring Miles Black on piano, Corey Weeds on tenor sax, Lawrence Mollerop on bass, and Joel Fountain on the drums. Good afternoon. Ron Adkins with you for Afternoon Jazz. I hope you're having a great day today. It's sunny, warm, and very humid. So do take care. Drink a lot of water today, would you? I want to keep you around for a while. I've got some great music on the way, as well as the full forecast. We've got Chuck Bergeron from Bass and Face on the way. A little bit from Mal Waldron and Jackie McLean, an anniversary recording from that collaboration. And another great collaboration, Mick Goodrick on guitar, Fred Hirsch on piano. They're going to start our next set with the title song from Feebles, Fables, and Ferns, their latest ECM release on Jazz 88.3 KCCK.

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Iowa's Jazz Station, 88.3 KCCK. Music from Mal Waldron and Jackie McLean. Another anniversary recording. This one done in recorded in 1986. Released on CD on Evidence Records in 1992. And we heard Super Okra Blues from Left Alone 86. They even put that in the title, Mal Waldron and Jackie McLean. And from Chuck Bergeron from Bass and Face, working with some great vocalists on this album, just bass and vocal duets. And from this one, we heard a wonderful interpretation by Nicole Yarling of Audubon Zoo and Iko Iko. Audubon Zoo, written by The Meters, specifically Zigaboo Modalesti. And James Sugar Boy Crawford is the author of Iko Iko, from Chuck Bergeron and Bass and Face. And from Mick Goodrick on guitar, Fred Hirsch on piano, another great ECM recording from these two. And we heard Feebles, Fables, and Ferns, the title song for their new album. Well, you can make a tax-free contribution to Jazz 88.3 KCCK from your traditional or Roth IRA if you are 70 and one-half or older. 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Mostly clear skies. The heat advisory still in effect with a low of 74 degrees. Mostly sunny skies tomorrow with a high of 92. And then Thursday, there is a chance of showers and thunderstorms and a high of 92. In fact, the 90s go through Saturday, at least. And then it starts to cool down about the early to mid part of the next week. Currently at KCCK, we're standing at 94 degrees as afternoon jazz continues. Music from Kamasi Washington. He was the saxophonist for Throttle Elevator Music and then kind of went out on his own. And his first album as a solo artist was a deluxe 3-disc set of incredible music from Young Turks Records. And from disc one of his album Heaven and Earth, here is Connections on Jazz 88.3 KCCK.

0: 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From the album Heaven and Earth, a three-disc set. Actually, disc three is kind of hidden in the binding of the record case, which kind of makes it kind of fun to discover. This one from Young Turks Records, song called Connections. From disc one, the Earth disc from Kumasi, Washington. This was our featured album for September of 2018. KCCK is supported by the Cedar Rapids Community Concert Association, hosting its 97th year of concerts at the Paramount Theater. Shows include tribute bands playing the music of the Eagles, Garth Brooks, legendary music duos, as well as the hits of the 50s and 60s and 70s. Plus the Corridor's own Oceana. One association membership admits you to as many as 11 concerts. Information at crcommunityconcert.org or by calling 319-540-2301. The 2026 Iowa City Jazz Festival boasted three stages full of music all weekend long. And this month, we feature outstanding performances from those side stages. Starting off, it's the David Donald Trio, the only act that was able to play on Friday night before the rainout, followed by the always fun Bearcat Hot Club. They're featured this week on our Wednesday night special. That's coming up at 6 o'clock tomorrow night, right here on Jazz 88.3 KCCK. Music on the way from John Clayton from his 2-0 Duo project, Kenny Barron and Regina Carter on the way as well. That's after Health in a Heartbeat. And we're going to honor Pat Martino with the Alternative Guitar Summit to start off our next set. That's all coming up on Jazz 88.3 KCCK.
1: Here's today's edition of Health in a Heartbeat. Calorie counting apps that rely on AI allege results far from artificial. New research from the American Society for Nutrition, however, suggests they tend to severely underestimate how many calories are actually being consumed. The apps in question purport to analyze the nutritional content of a meal by using a single photo. Most calorie counting apps ask that you input the food yourself, whether it be by searching for an item, scanning a barcode, or filling out the food's macros manually. When compared with snapping a photo, it can feel like it's much easier to go the AI-assisted app route. But the discrepancies between the number of calories you think you're eating versus the ones you are could make it difficult to have an accurate read. In the research project, team members took more than 100 photos of meals cooked in a controlled metabolic kitchen, where foods were measured with precision, to the nearest tenth of a gram. Then they uploaded them to four common calorie counting apps that now offer AI-assisted estimation. The apps missed between 250 to 350 calories per meal. Calories from fat, in particular, were underestimated by about 30 grams. Two apps were better at analyzing meals with high calorie counts than low ones, and all four apps were most accurate at counting carbohydrates over other macros. The research project was a part of a larger National Institutes of Health study exploring how the body processes nutrients on different kinds of diets. Now, no one is saying that you can't keep uploading photos of your treats and eats to the apps, but you might want to add in your standard calorie counting methods, too. After all, a picture could be worth 1,000 calories. This edition of Health in a Heartbeat is brought to you by University of Florida Health and by WUFTFM. For more information or to subscribe to our weekly e-newsletter, please visit our website, heartbeatradio.org.

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We are Jazz 88.3 KCCK. On the piano, Kenny Barron. On the violin, Regina Carter. Their duet album from 2001 called Free Fall. And that was a really cool take on Squatty Roo. Before that, from the 2-0 Duo Project, John Clayton working with Renee Marie on vocals and Gerald Clayton on piano. And from this one, we heard Beautiful. Wonderful ballad from Artist Share Records. And we started off with the Alternative Guitar Summit, honoring Pat Martino, Volume 2, just out in July for High Note Records, 18 of contemporary jazz's best guitarists, paying tribute to their hero. Some of them, even his mentor, their mentor. And we heard El Hombre, featuring Joel Harrison, Steve Cardenas, and Max Light on guitar. 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And every month, KCCK calls your attention to a new release we think is especially noteworthy. The KCCK featured album for September is What Next from Russ Annixter's Hippie Big Band. The arranger, orchestrator, and bandleader has developed his orchestral expertise through more than three decades as a Broadway music copyist. His ensemble is built around a close circle of longtime collaborators who emerged from the pandemic together. The band's second disc balances structure and spontaneity, humor and sophistication, and demonstrating Annixter's vision of a jazz band that thrives on transformation, color, and collective energy. What Next from Russ Annixter's Hippie Big Band is KCCK's featured album for the month of September. Ron Adkins with you for Afternoon Jazz, Funk at 5, coming up in just a little bit. Till then, I've got music to start our next set from Jeff Rupert and his quartet, his July release called Sea Spell. Jeff Rupert on tenor sax, Richard Drexler on piano, Ben Kramer on bass, and Marty Morrell on the drums. From this one here is Orchestration on Jazz 88.3 KCCK.

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With additional service to Johnson County on translator K295AC, Iowa City. That was Jimmy Lunsford and his orchestra. For Dancers Only, the name of the compilation from Decca Recordings. This one recorded in 1936, My Blue Heaven. Before that, Jeff Rupert on tenor, Richard Drexler on piano, Ben Kramer on bass, and Marty Morrell on the drums for Roop Media. Jeff Rupert's own record label with his quartet and the album called Sea Spell from July. And we heard Orchestration. Well, KCCK wraps up the season by bringing back one of our favorite weekends of summer 2026 with a rebroadcast of the Iowa City Jazz Festival. Throughout the month of September, the fun begins on Labor Day. You'll hear all the main stage performances, including Artemis, Howard Levy, Mary Louise Knudsen, Saul Lubaroff, and more. Plus the students of the United Jazz Ensemble and North Corridor All-Stars. Then each Wednesday in September, we'll play back the local stage performances on the Wednesday special. More than 18 hours of the best jazz in the nation. And we'll also take you backstage to listen in on our exclusive conversations with all the headliners. It begins Labor Day and continues all month long on Iowa's Jazz Station, 88.3. Good afternoon. Ron Adkins with you for Afternoon Jazz. Hope you're having a great day today. It is warm, it is muggy, and there is a heat advisory in effect. So do take care, stay cool if you can, and drink a lot of water. But moving on to fun things, it is time for Funk at 5, your daily dose of Get Down. And today, we're going to go back to, we're going to do a little bit of Midwestern groove for you with music from Omaha, sax man and funk master Preston Love. And he had a great album out called Preston's Barbecue. And we're going to play a couple off this one. We're going to start with one called Hoe Cakes and Sorghum. Jazz 88.3 KCCK and Funk at 5.

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Iowa's Jazz Station, 88.3 KCCK. Wrapping up Funk at 5 the way we started with Preston Love, Omaha-based, all his life, saxophonist, kind of a groove master in Omaha, kind of a local legend as well. Again, another great one for crate divers to try and find. Preston Love's Omaha Barbecue. It was produced and brought out by Johnny Otis off his own Johnny Otis World record label, and features Shuggy Otis helping out on some of the tracks as well. Let's see, we heard, we're going to go in reverse order. We heard Pot Liquor, Omaha Barbecue, Kool-Aid, Neck Bones, Chili Mac, and Chicken Gumbo. Are you sensing a theme here? And thus ends Funk at 5 for this Tuesday afternoon. Fear not, we'll be back tomorrow. We've got more great groove tunes to keep you moving and keep you grooving. A little bit after 5 o'clock. Stay tuned. 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Mostly clear skies dominate tonight with a low of 74 degrees. Mostly sunny skies tomorrow and a high of 92. Thursday, there is a chance of showers and thunderstorms, and again, a high of 92. Currently at KCCK, we're standing at 94 degrees. As afternoon jazz continues, music on the way from Yusef Lateef, an anniversary recording from him. We're going to start, though, with John Scofield and Dave Holland from their album Memories of Home from ECM Records. Here is the title song. It's a Dave Holland original on Jazz 88.3 KCCK.

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Music from Yusef Lateef, an anniversary recording from him from 1971 called The Gentle Giant. This one from Atlantic Records, and we heard Nubian Lady. Before that, John Schofield and Dave Holland, their new collaborative effort out in December of 2025, their most recent. It was our featured album for January of 2026, once again from ECM Records, and we heard Memories of Home, a Dave Holland original. Well, now there's more Jazz Masters on Iowa's Jazz Station. Hollis Monroe spotlights the legendary and lesser-known jazz artists who have changed the way the world listens to jazz. Join Hollis as he spins signature tunes and hidden gems, celebrates artists' birthdays, and commemorates the anniversary of landmark recordings. 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Ron Adkins with you for Afternoon Jazz. Music on the way from Jazz Mia Horn. A little bit of Johnny Lytle is on the way as well. And we're going to start with Elias Hosslinger. He's in a quintet with Mike Saylors, Andy Langham, Ryan Hagler, and Daniel Dufour for the album Legacy. And from this one, here's Conferring with the Flowers on Jazz 88.3 KCCK.

All that jazz from Kirkwood Community College. We are Jazz 88.3 KCCK. Music from Johnny Lytle from his album Moonchild, and that was the title song. Great tune from Johnny Lytle. For this one, from Muse Records. Before that, from Jasmia Horn and her album Love and Liberation. This one going back to 2019. I can't believe it's been out that long. We heard Out the Window, nice fun one from Concord Records and multiple Grammy Award winner Jasmia Horn. And from the album Legacy, that was Elias Hosslanger on the tenor saxophone, Mike Saylor's on trumpet, Andy Langham on piano, Ryan Hagler on bass, Daniel Dufour on drums. And from this one, we heard Conferring with the Flowers. This one from Bandstand Records and the album Legacy. KCCK's online store is a place where every purchase supports Iowa's Jazz Station. 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Ron Adkins with you for just a few more minutes of afternoon jazz. Bob Najax and the encore edition of General Jazz coming up at 6 o'clock. Stay tuned for that. Till then, June Ida from the album Bellflower will take us out. This one from OA2 Records. June Ida wrote most of the pieces on here, and he is accompanied by Chris McCarthy, Masami Kuroki, Yongkook Kim is on the drums, and Takafumi Nikaido is on the congas for Rivers and Bridges on Jazz 88.3 KCCK.

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I'm Bob Nonjocks, and it's time for Gentle Jazz.

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Coming to you from Kirkwood Community College, I'm Bob Nodjox, and you just heard a 1959 recording by the great trumpeter Kenny Dorham, along with Tommy Flanagan on piano, Paul Chambers on bass, Art Taylor on drums. And it's a quiet piece of music to open up Gentle Jazz for this program. And we'll continue along with the young singer Dara Tucker here with Cyrus Chestnut and the song Make Someone Happy. We'll follow that up with Harry Belafonte on 88.3 KCCK.

I'm Bob Nowjohns. This is Gentle Jazz. You just heard Chet Baker from 1959. One of his great years there with It Never Entered My Mind. Bill Evans on piano and Kenny Burrell on guitar. Just before that, Harry Belafonte with the Robert Corman Orchestra from the Porgy and Bess album, 1959. And Bess O Where's My Bess. Dara Tucker before that with Cyrus Chestnut on piano. And Make Someone Happy from her album, Dreams of Waking, Music for a Better World, here on 88.3 and Gentle Jazz.

This is Gentle Jazz coming to you from KCCK 88.3 Kirkwood Community College. I'm Bob Najox, and that was the late bloomer Spike Robinson, along with Sweets Edison. It's their quintet. Spike Robinson on tenor saxophone, Edison, of course, the trumpeter. And it's a nice version of Autumn Leaves, perhaps a bit mature, but maybe not. You never know. Ross Tompkins on piano, Monty Bunwig on bass, and Paul Humphreys on drums with a recording done in 1989, and a lovely one at that. Let's turn our attention now to Susanna McCorkle, wonderful singer. Here's something from 1999 with Alan Farnham and the orchestra. Des Moines native Dick Oates is in the sax section. Here's Duke Ellington's and Billy Strayhorn's Something to Live For on 88.3 and Gentle Jazz.

that you pass them around.

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Iowa's Jazz Station, 88.3 KCCK. You just heard Jack Teagarden here on Gentle Jazz. 100 Years From Today, the name of the album. Set that was done back in 1963 at the Monterey Jazz Festival. His sister Norma on piano, and you heard his brother Charlie playing trumpet in the background. Susanna McCorkle, just before that, with Dick Oates, and Something to Live For, Strayhorn Ellington, here on 88.3 and Gentle J.

This is Gentle Jazz on 88.3 KCCK. I'm Bob Nawjox, and we've been around quite a time, and appreciate you listening. Stay as long as you can, if you will. That was Willie Jones III as the band leader. He played drums. With Steve Davis on trombone, Isaiah Thompson on piano, and Gerlin Cannon on bass. And a very nice version of Wave, which comes in a new album from Night is Alive Productions. And the album's called My Ship. We played that last week and Wave this week. Let's move on now to the vocalist Alexis Cole, something she put out in 2019, Someday My Prince Will Come. And the music associated with the Disney franchise, of course. Here, she's going to sing the familiar Someday My Prince Will Come. Gregory Mare is the harmonica player, and Fred Hirsch is on piano. All this on Gentle Jazz on 88.3.

the smooth and beautiful voice of Billy Eckstine with his own band, 1947, on Savoy. Just excellent stuff. He had some great people there, including in that particular band, Kenny Dorham, recorded in Los Angeles. Sophisticated Lady. Of course, Duke Ellington's music. Opened up that set with Alexis Cole and Someday My Prince Will Come. You're listening to all that gentle jazz on 88.3 KCCK, Cedar Rapids, and Iowa City.